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2: Rowdy Vision is my social media handle. Well, at least it is on the platforms I prefer, Facebook, YouTube, and TikTok, too. But the interaction with my rowdy friends, well, that's still pretty much on Facebook. What's up with them today? Todd seems to be a tad bit confused, his post reads. The boss told me that as a security guard, it was my job to watch The Office. I'm already at season 6 and still don't know what that has to do with security. Wade doesn't seem to know what he did wrong at work either, but he knows he is in trouble. Here's what he just posted. They said be honest. Now everyone's crying and I have to apologize. And Jenny has high expectations. Even if she reached a relatively low bar, she says, I put on jeans today, so I expect a trophy or at least a handwritten note of profound appreciation.
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4: ABC News, I'm Chuck Sievertson. The Iran war has cost over $37 billion, says Defense Secretary Pete Hegseth, to a Senate Appropriations Committee asking for $87 billion more.
5: Without these funds, we face critical shortfalls that threaten our ability to also simply pay our service members, rapidly replenish equipment and munitions, and sustain vital operations without disruption.
4: Hegseth was interrupted by protesters. Democrats pressed him on the war's aims. There's a tornado watch from Delaware to New York City to upstate New York, plus thunderstorms and torrential downpours, over 2,000 flights canceled. Filling sandbags in New Orleans ahead of Tropical Storm Bertha. It's about 90 miles southwest of Panama City, Florida, expected to skirt the Gulf Coast into Texas. Justice Department says it's investigating after New Jersey state officials said they had discovered about 6,600 non-citizens had been inadvertently registered to vote. This is ABC News. Lawmakers in the Massachusetts House will have until the end of the month to take up a bill that would address a primary care doctor shortage in the state. There's a war brewing along the southern U.S. border between the Department of Homeland Security and the Catholic Church.
6: In an attempt to extend the existing border wall, the Trump administration plans to use eminent domain to seize about 14 acres around Mount Cristo Rey, a religious site that draws about 40,000 pilgrims a year.
7: My team and I are looking at every way possible to stop it.
6: El Paso Congresswoman Veronica Escobar has filed legislation to stop the seizure of the property.
7: That doesn't mean that we don't believe there should be border security.
6: DHS says it has no plans to restrict access to Mount Cristo Rey from the U.S. side of the border. Jim Ryan, ABC News.
4: Federal judge has approved a $1.5 billion copyright settlement, which Anthropic will pay thousands of authors about $3,000 per book after using pirated copies of their works to train its AI chatbot, Claude. Chuck Sievertson, ABC News.
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1: Solo maxing is something that singles are being forced to examine because dating these days is just too dang expensive. Matter of fact, the average date now costs around $200 and people just can't afford it. Dinner alone has seen a 31% price jump this year, and due to this lifestyle choice, dating websites and apps are seeing a significant drop in subscriptions. So, when you hear a 20-something these days saying they are going to check out Plenty of Fish, it's not the dating site, it's the discount buffet located on the seedy side of town.
0: It's Writin' with

0: 69 Sunday and 94 on Monday. I'm staff meteorologist Paul Trombley. Right now, 73.
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2: One of life's greatest mysteries has finally been solved.
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0: an optometrist myself, but I think I know enough about it to accurately diagnose a severe astigmatism in at least one individual, and thankfully, despite her frantic call to police, no one was injured and a crisis was averted. You can imagine that officers with the Bridgewater, Massachusetts Police Department took very seriously her report of a man in a camouflage jacket walking along the side of a busy roadway armed with a bazooka. But when they arrived, they saw something just a little bit different. There was a man, and he was exactly where the caller said he would be, and he was wearing a camouflage jacket or vest, but that bazooka claim was a bit far-fetched. But the man was actually armed with a fully loaded, semi-automatic, gas-powered leaf blower.
1: It's Writin' with Rowdy.
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1: Police in Northern California are investigating a road rage incident that went from bad to bizarre. Authorities say the two drivers got into a confrontation after one allegedly started honking and tailgating the other one. So both men pulled over, got out of their vehicles, and that's when the blows were thrown. And then one of them reportedly grabbed a ukulele and smashed the other over the head with it. Both drivers left the scene before police arrived. Investigators are now treating the case as an assault with a deadly weapon. I would not go that far. I mean, a ukulele is really only harmful to humans when somebody begins to play it.
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2: 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Lows level off around 55 tonight under clear skies. Northerly winds 8 to 15 miles per hour. Bright sunshine expected again tomorrow. Daytime highs approaching 78. Clear skies tomorrow night. Lows level off around 56. High temperatures reach up to 83 Thursday under mainly clear skies. 84 Friday. Taking a look at the extended forecast, 97 Saturday, 99 Sunday, and 94 on Monday. I'm Staff Meteorologist Paul Trombley. Right now, 73.
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1: Have you heard about Honda offering up riding lawnmowers that can reach a speed of 130 miles an hour? They say it can cut an acre in a matter of minutes, and it's also capable of qualifying for the Daytona 500. You want to talk about provocative? 8 out of 10 women admit they have cooked a meal for their man topless. For the love of God, do not give the Food Network any more ideas. Oh, and if you love the Lord, best you be sure to buy yourself a pair of stretch pants. Let me tell you why. A new study finds that religious people are more likely to become obese. Of course, that's bound to happen when you enjoy your daily bread with lots and lots of jelly.
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3: ABC News, I'm Chuck Sieverson. The latest tracking on Tropical Storm Bertha has it skirting the Gulf Coast, heading for New Orleans, later Houston. ABC's Victor Kendo in New Orleans.
4: Coastal flooding is possible, as well as 1 to 4 feet of storm surge. We saw residents getting ready. We stopped by a sandbag location. People here have been through their share of storms.
5: And the city right now urging residents to get their preparations done today.
3: Torrential rain, flood warnings, tornado watches affecting 85 million Americans from Louisville to the Northeast tonight. The Pentagon has identified the remains of a third service member believed killed in the Iranian attack at the airbase in Jordan over the weekend. U.S. forces have been attacking Iranian targets for an 11th night in a row, says the U.S. military. OpenAI has disclosed an unprecedented cyber incident where its AI system allegedly hacked into another AI company, noting it was mind-blowing that it happened autonomously. This is ABC News. Authorities in Alaska say a woman is recovering after she was attacked by a brown bear while hiking on a trail over the weekend. Anchorage police say the woman was found with non-life-threatening injuries while the bear ran off. At least stick it. That was a response from new Giants coach John Harbaugh after running back Cam Scatabo failed to land one of his signature backflips over the weekend. It appeared to land awkwardly in his surgically repaired right ankle. ESPN senior NFL insider Adam Schefter.
6: I can't imagine that they're particularly excited about doing videos like that. That is who Cam Scatabo is. Like, this is not a surprise. This is a guy who would headbutt brick walls before every college football game.
3: Scatabo said he's good and promised not to hurt myself before the season, he says. Kaylee Hoddle, a deaf actor known for her roles in 2 Godzilla films, has died in a car crash in Maryland. She was only 18 years old. Chuck Sievertson, ABC News.
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1: Thank goodness he's going to be okay. Though it's not like he didn't know what he was getting into. A hiker fell off a cliff in Northern California and was rescued after a challenging 7-hour operation involving air, land, and sea teams. The hiker managed to make a call to 911 after the fall, and it was the San Francisco Fire Department that led the rescue through very difficult conditions, including heavy fog that made visibility very poor. He used high-powered flashlights and a rope rescue system to reach the hiker. Then the Coast Guard deployed a helicopter once the fog lifted, and that assisted in the controlled descent down the shoreline to safety. The little bit of irony in all this was the name of this mountain region, which is known to most as Dead Man's Drop.
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2: 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Lows level off around 55 tonight under clear skies, northerly winds, 8 to 15 miles per hour. Bright sunshine expected again tomorrow. Daytime highs approaching 78. Clear skies tomorrow night, lows level off around 56. High temperatures reach up to 83 Thursday under mainly clear skies, 84 Friday. Taking a look at the extended forecast, 97 Saturday, 99 Sunday, and 94 on Monday. I'm Staff Meteorologist Paul Trombley. Right now, 73.
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1: Is this another hot cup of coffee on the lap lawsuit, or does this lady have a case? A woman from Texas has sued McDonald's.

0: after she allegedly became violently ill after eating a sausage McMuffin at a location in New York. She alleges the breakfast sandwich was wholly unfit for human consumption, said it looked disgusting, and described it as having contained contaminants, poisons, toxins, parasites, bacteria, germs, and or organisms. But she ate it anyway. Now she claims she cannot work and wants to be compensated for any lingering medical issues. Of course, all of this could have been avoided if she had simply asked for a refund or gone to Burger King instead.
1: It does have a little wang in it.
2: Riding with the Rowdy. 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
2: A woman in Arizona had a very unusual excuse for driving more than 100 miles an hour on a state highway. She was trying to get home in time to watch Love Island. Well, authorities arrested that driver on charges of criminal speed and reckless driving. They also impounded her vehicle for 20 days. While many speeding motorists claim they're late for work, they're rushing to the airport, there's some sort of a family emergency, troopers don't often hear someone admit they're just trying to make it home for a reality TV show. I, too, found it almost inexcusable myself, unless the Bugs Bunny Roadrunner hour is about to start.
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3: 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Lows dip down to about 55 tonight under clear skies, winds out of the north, 5 to 10 miles per hour. Bright sunshine expected again tomorrow. High temperatures reach up to 78. Clear skies tomorrow night, lows dip down to about 56. Dry with temperatures near average Thursday and Friday, and highs from the low 80s to the mid 80s. A peek at the extended shows, 97, Saturday, 99, Sunday, and 94 on Monday. I'm staff meteorologist Paul Trombley. Right now, it's 72 degrees.
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1: So what if, instead of showing up on a first date as the most polished, put-together version of yourself you can be, you instead show up as, you know, just yourself, warts and all. Apparently millions of single people are trying this, and some daters call it goblintimacy. And while some dating trends involve you, you know, concealing your truest self, goblintimacy is the exact opposite. You show up just as you are, for better, for worse. That means you don't hide any of your flaws. You're very upfront about all your baggage from the beginning. By the way, this was all inspired by a book called Unsingle, How to Date Smarter and Create Love That Lasts by Amy Chan. And I do not know this for a fact, but I have it on good authority that she herself has been married 3 times.
0: This is Riding with Rowdy. Classics continue next.
2: ABC News, I'm Chuck Sievertson. The U.S. military says it's finished the 11th night of air attacks on Iran. Defense Secretary Pete Hegseth telling a Senate committee that the war has cost $37.5 billion so far. He's requesting $87 billion more.
3: Without these funds, we face critical shortfalls that threaten our ability to also simply pay our service members, rapidly replenish equipment and munitions, and sustain vital operations without disruption.
2: Millions along the Gulf Coast are prepping for Tropical Storm Bertha, expected to skirt the coast, hitting New Orleans and Houston. Its center is south-southeast of Mobile, Alabama. Major flooding reported by the National Weather Service in central West Virginia now. School district in upstate New York becomes the first in the U.S. to allow a robot in the classroom. Salamanca Superintendent of Schools, Dr. Mark Beeler.
4: We're starting extremely small with juniors and seniors, and Sally will act in many ways sort of as a tutor.
2: This is ABC News. A Bronx man is facing charges of criminal mischief and misdemeanor criminal trespass for allegedly driving into the gate of an East Hampton home owned by Beyonce and Jay-Z. Keith Webster, 63, pleads not guilty. Samsung getting into the credit card business.
5: The Galaxy Card is Samsung's first foray into the credit card business and is being touted as a way to earn up to 5% cash back on new Samsung tech products. There's also rewards for certain streaming services. The Black Metal Card is part of the Visa network and is being issued by Barclays Bank. There's also a virtual version which can be loaded into your digital wallet. Apple announced a similar credit card back in 2019. Earlier this year, that company announced Chase will become the issuer of that card. Mike Dubusky, ABC News.
2: United Airlines says bad weather forced a flight that was headed for Phoenix to divert to Luke Air Force Base in Maricopa County. United arranged buses to take the 154 passengers to Phoenix. Chuck Sievertson, ABC News.
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2: Hey, I made the bold prediction that other countries would take a hard look at this, and yes, they have. Though I seriously doubt it's ever going to fly here. But in the United Kingdom, Prime Minister Keir Starmer announced that Britain will ban children under the age of 16 from using social media altogether. No more Snapchat, no more TikTok, no more YouTube, beginning early next year. And the way their laws work, they can do it. Australia and Indonesia have already put restrictions in place on their young population's use of social media, which is why you see so many young yet unhappy Australians and Indonesians.
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3: 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Lows dip down to about 55 tonight under clear skies. Winds out of the north, 5 to 10 miles per hour. Bright sunshine expected again tomorrow. High temperatures reach up to 78. Clear skies tomorrow night. Lows dip down to about 56. Dry with temperatures near average Thursday and Friday, and highs from the low 80s to the mid 80s. A peek at the extended shows, 97 Saturday, 99 Sunday, and 94 on Monday. I'm staff meteorologist Paul Trombley. Right now, it's 72 degrees.
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1: Kevin Samuels was the guy who coined the term high-value man. And millions of women would do anything to land one. But ladies, keep in mind, there are strings attached. A TikToker shared her experience of meeting a guy, and apparently they really hit it off. But before he agreed to go on a date with her, he insisted that she send him $100. Well, he had to take off work to go on this date, and he said his time was very valuable, but she declined. But this experience has left a lot of people wondering if modern dating has finally entered this new era, one where first dates come with service fees and cancellation policies and apparently a cover charge just to spend time together. For most, that would be a deal breaker. For guys like me, it makes total sense.
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1: I never use the social media app Telegram, but worldwide millions of people do. What I never knew about the app is that it was created by a Frenchman named Paul Durove, who made more than one significant contribution to society. He has fathered 106 children. 106! Now, a good number of them are his natural-born children, and others he fathered through fertilization donations. Either way, though, he promised he will divide his vast fortune among all of them equally. His intention is to ensure that all of his offspring have the same rights and opportunities, but it's clear to me that he had more opportunities than most.
0: It's Ridin' with Rowdy.
2: 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Lows dip down to about 55 tonight under clear skies. Winds out of the north, 5 to 10 miles per hour. Ample sunshine expected again tomorrow. Daytime highs approaching 78. Lows level off around 56. Tomorrow night, clear skies.

0: Mainly sunny skies Thursday with daytime highs approaching 83. 84 Friday. Taking a look at the extended forecast, 97 Saturday, 99 Sunday, and 94 on Monday. I'm staff meteorologist Paul Trombley. Right now, 70.
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2: Dumb ways to die. 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
3: Safety is priority one when it comes to driving instructors teaching teenagers who are about to hit the mean streets for the very first time. But I am not sure there will ever be a teachable moment coming from this horrible accident. A teenager has shuffled off his mortal coil after a grisly rollover crash that was completely and totally avoidable. For whatever reason, he decided to light his armpit hair on fire while behind the wheel, and within seconds, he was dead. Now, this might have been an attempt to create some sort of a viral moment online, because in-car cameras caught the whole dang thing and even managed to capture the driver's final few words, which reportedly were, "Hold my beer and watch this."

0: back to the good era in a few.
1: ABC News, I'm Chuck Severton. The U.S. military says a third service member is believed dead in Friday's Iranian attack on a base in Jordan. ABC's Martha Raddatz is there.
2: Also among the Americans killed in recent days, the youngest, 19-year-old Isabella Gonzalez from Texas. Her high school friend, shocked.
3: My really good friend. No, she's not here anymore. And I didn't even get to see her. I didn't even get to say bye.
1: An 11th night of air attacks on Iran is over, says the U.S. military. Defense Secretary Hegseth says the war has cost over $37 billion so far. He asked a Senate panel for over $80 billion more. There are nearly 3,000 flight cancellations, says FlightAware, as violent storms affect millions. ABC's Rhiannon Alley.
4: The system moving into the Northeast after spawning at least seven reported tornadoes in the Midwest, one west of Green Bay in Stratford, Wisconsin. Trees and power lines mangled by 80-mile-an-hour straight-line winds outside Des Moines.
1: This is ABC News. The State Department sent a cargo plane filled with food and hygiene kits to Cuba. The administration says the items will be distributed directly to the Cuban people by Catholic groups bypassing the government. Federal appeals court has cleared the way for the Justice Department to release tapes of former President Biden.
5: Biden first sued the Department of Justice in May to try to block the release of the recordings and transcripts from the making of his 2017 memoir. But a divided three-judge panel from the D.C. Circuit Court of Appeals ruled on Tuesday that there was substantial public interest in releasing the materials. Republicans in Congress and the Conservative Heritage Foundation demanded the records be released after former special counsel Robert Hur obtained the recordings while investigating Biden's alleged mishandling of classified documents. Peter Harvalambus, ABC News.
1: A sign that summer is winding down, some NFL training camps are open tomorrow, including the Carolina Panthers and the Arizona Cardinals. The reigning Super Bowl champion Seattle Seahawks open camp on Friday. Chuck Severson, ABC News.
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1: A significant payroll blunder has turned a Wayne County, Michigan employee into an unexpected millionaire thanks to a staggering $1.6 million deposit in her account that happened at the end of May. Now, the county had safeguards that were designed to prevent such errors, but it failed to catch this one. But the employee, who has dedicated over 20 years to the county, promptly informed her supervisor the following day and then began the process of returning the money. Big question is, what would you do in a situation like this? And me, I'd probably let him know, but only after I had safely arrived in a non-extradition nation.
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2: 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Lows dip down to about 55 tonight under clear skies. Winds out of the north, 5 to 10 miles per hour. Ample sunshine expected again tomorrow. Daytime highs approaching 78. Lows level off around 56. Tomorrow night, clear skies. Mainly sunny skies Thursday with daytime highs approaching 83. 84 Friday. Taking a look at the extended forecast, 97 Saturday, 99 Sunday, and 94 on Monday. I'm Staff Meteorologist Paul Trombley. Right now, 70.
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1: Thankfully, I don't live in a place that's crawling with those Waymo taxis. And you know what? I'm glad I don't. Waymo has recalled nearly 4,000 of them after they were caught driving in restricted construction areas. And by the way, this recall comes after a dozen or more instances where these Waymo robo-taxis drove into or onto places they should not have. What we should be grateful for is that no one was injured. I mean, it could have been far worse, but as per usual at most construction sites, all of the workers were taking a break.
0: Riding with the Rowdy. This part pays for the other part.
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2: 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Lows level off around 55 tonight under clear skies, northerly winds, 5 to 10 miles per hour. Bright sunshine expected again tomorrow. Daytime highs approaching 78. Lows level off around 56. Tomorrow night, clear skies. Mainly clear skies Thursday with daytime highs approaching 83. 84 Friday. Take a look at the extended forecast. 97 Saturday, 99 Sunday, and 94 on Monday. I'm staff meteorologist Paul Trombley. Currently 66.
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1: This is the stuff that never gets old. KLGR.

0: This is Riding with Rowdy.
1: The NYPD has identified 33-year-old Gustavo De Jesus Torres as the suspect in a string of six bank robberies that yielded surprisingly low returns. Over the course of 5 days, Torres allegedly targeted Chase Bank branches across four different boroughs using threatening notes to demand cash. But despite his aggressive tactics, he walked away empty-handed from three of those branches and only got $20 from the branch in Harlem. Surveillance footage even captured this suspect looking kind of

0: platform between his attempts. Torres now faces multiple new charges for his unsuccessful crime wave that netted him a whopping $600.
1: This is Riding with Rowdy. The good stuff. Back in a few.
2: ABC News, I'm Chuck Sievertson. The House Tuesday night passed a bill to fund the government through December 4th, six Democrats voting with a Republican majority. The bill will need 60 votes in the Senate to avoid a government shutdown September 30th. U.S. forces ended an 11th straight night of air attacks on Iran, says the U.S. military. The threat of attacks by Yemen's Houthi rebels backed by Iran is a new issue, says ABC's Martha Raddatz.
3: New concerns emerging in the critical Red Sea. Two oil tankers turning around after Iran-backed Houthi rebels threatened shipping traffic there. All of this spiking oil and gas prices.
2: Defense Secretary Hegseth on Capitol Hill pushing for over $80 billion more for the war. Republican Florida Congressman Carlos Ximenez.
4: We've seen this regime operate for the last 47 years. The only thing that they actually respond to is pressure. And I believe we need to put pressure on all fronts. Economic pressure by continuing the blockade. Military pressure.
2: This is ABC News. At least five people have now died from a Legionnaires' disease outbreak in New York City. Reading robots in on the lesson plan.
5: Salamanca City Central School District has announced it spent nearly $60,000 on Sally, a humanoid robot that's designed to serve as a teaching assistant. Superintendent Dr. Mark Beeler says the robot will be part of an AI and robotics course designed by Apple co-founder Steve Wozniak.
6: We're starting extremely small with juniors and seniors, and Sally will act in many ways sort of as a tutor.
5: The district says robots will never replace teachers, staff members, or meaningful human interaction. Mike Dubusky, ABC News.
2: For the second time in a month, a private space mission blasted off to help extend the life of an old satellite several thousand miles up. Northrop Grumman's mission robotic vehicle will eventually attach a jetpack to an aging satellite, which is running low on fuel. Chuck Sievertson, ABC News.
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0: So are you ready to learn a little about yourself today? A voice that resembles your own may be working to empty your wallet. Oh, this is true. Advertising experts now reveal when a spokesperson, a pitchman, or a social media influencer sounds vocally similar to ourselves, well, we trust them more and we're more likely to be persuaded and influenced. People really do lean towards voices that sound a lot like our own. They believe that a voice like that is more competent, so they follow that advice more often, and that might be the reason that I will never run out of KTEL albums or tubes of crazy glue.
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2: 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Lows level off around 55 tonight under clear skies, northerly winds, 5 to 10 miles per hour. Bright sunshine expected again tomorrow. Daytime highs approaching 78. Lows level off around 56. Tomorrow night, clear skies. Mainly clear skies Thursday with daytime highs approaching 83. 84 Friday. Take a look at the extended forecast. 97 Saturday, 99 Sunday, and 94 on Monday. I'm staff meteorologist Paul Trombley. Currently 66.
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1: You know you messed up when a cruise line bans you for life. Carnival Cruise Lines has placed 16 passengers on its do not sail list following a violent altercation at the Port of Miami. This fight involved two families, and it occurred right there at the Customs and Border Protection area, and it did require a police response. Despite the chaos, which you may have seen on video, that included shoving and punches being thrown, no one opted to file charges. So authorities classified the incident as mutual combat. But it is back to the drawing board for both of those families when it comes to the remainder of their summer travel plans. All thanks to Carnival's ban and Spirit's bankruptcy.
0: It's Riding with Rowdy. More Country Done Right is on deck.
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0: The songs that build country music can

0: guess what is making an automotive comeback? The minivan. And it's Chrysler that's leading the charge. Big incentives, that's one of the reasons why. With an uptick in sales of 20% here in the States, and in Canada it's even bigger. Of the Canadians that bought new cars last year, 34% of them were minivans. That could be the fuel efficiency, it could be the onboard tech, or the fact that it can haul more cargo for when people decide it's time to leave that godforsaken country.
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2: 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Lows level off around 54 tonight under clear skies. Winds out of the north, 5 to 10 miles per hour. Daytime highs approaching 78 tomorrow. Mainly sunny skies. Clear skies tomorrow night. Lows around 56. Dry with temperatures near average Thursday and Friday, and highs from the low 80s to the mid 80s. A peek at the extended shows, 97 Saturday, 99 Sunday, and 94 on Monday. I'm staff meteorologist Paul Trombley. Right now, 64.
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1: ABC News, I'm Chuck Sievertson. An 11th night of air attacks on Iran wrapped up, says the U.S. military. Another reason why there's no oil tanker traffic through the Strait of Hormuz, a blockade not only by the U.S., but by Iran-backed Houthi rebels from Yemen, helping spike oil and gasoline prices. Defense Secretary Hegseth on Capitol Hill pushing for over $80 billion more for the war. Latest tracking on Tropical Storm Bertha has it skirting the Gulf Coast, headed for New Orleans, and later Houston. It's south-southeast of Florida, filling sandbags in New Orleans. ABC's Rhiannon Alley.
2: Tropical Storm Bertha is gaining strength and making a run west along the Gulf Coast. Outer bands bringing high waves and winds to Panama City Beach, Florida.
1: The House Tuesday night passed a bill to fund the government through December 4th. It'll need 60 votes in the Senate to avoid a government shutdown September 30th. This is ABC News. Searchers say they've located the wreckage of the Pan Am Airlines flight that crashed into the waters off Puerto Rico in 1952. That crash led to the flight attendant safety requirements you see today about where to find the life vest and how to put it on. Chicago is now home to a quad of rescued belugas.
3: The four female beluga whales were relocated to saltwater habitats of Shedd Aquarium's Abbott Oceanarium in Chicago, the first in a coordinated international effort to rescue a large pod of 30 belugas from Marine Land of Canada, now closed and no longer able to provide care for the whales. The four belugas, all female, and the subpod kept together due to their bonds. They were transported by plane and truck in specialized water containers. There are plans to move more belugas from the closed marine park to facilities in the U.S. Michelle Franzen, ABC News.
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1: 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Lows level off around 54 tonight under clear skies. Winds out of the north, 5 to 10 miles per hour. Daytime highs approaching 78 tomorrow. Mainly sunny skies. Clear skies tomorrow night. Lows around 56. Dry with temperatures near average Thursday and Friday and highs from the low 80s to the mid 80s. A peek at the extended shows, 97 Saturday, 99 Sunday, and 94 on Monday. I'm staff meteorologist Paul Trombley. Right now, 64.
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1: 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Lows level off around 54 overnight under clear skies. Winds out of the north, 5 to 10 miles per hour. Daytime highs approaching 78 Wednesday, mainly clear skies. Lows dip down to about 56 Wednesday night, clear skies. High temperatures reach up to 83 Thursday under mainly sunny skies. 84 Friday. Take a look at the extended forecast. 97 Saturday, 99 Sunday, and 94 on Monday. I'm Staff Meteorologist Paul Trombley. Currently, it's 63 degrees.

0: gonna change the way I think. 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
1: ABC News, I'm Chuck Sievertson. An 11th night of air attacks on Iran was carried out early Wednesday, says the U.S. military. Defense Secretary Hegseth at a Senate hearing pushing for over $80 billion more for the war. Congressman Carlos Jimenez, Florida Republican.
2: We've seen this regime operate for the last 47 years. The only thing that they actually respond to is pressure, and I believe we need to put pressure on all fronts. Economic pressure by continuing the blockade, military pressure.
1: At the Senate hearing, Washington State Democrat Patty Murray.
3: The people I represent worry Trump thinks this is all a game and has sent men and women into harm's way without any sort of plan.
1: President Trump approved an agreement with Saudi Arabia to partner on developing the kingdom's civil nuclear energy program, say two U.S. officials. Millions are prepping for Tropical Storm Bertha along the Gulf Coast. The House Tuesday night passed a bill to fund the government through December 4th. It'll need 60 votes in the Senate. This is ABC News. A former Army soldier is charged with arson and is being held without bail in New York, accused of Monday's incendiary device attack on a federal building in Manhattan. New social media limits in France.
4: French Parliament has adopted a measure that would ban children under 15 from using social media. Outgoing French President Emmanuel Macron says he wants the new law to take effect at the beginning of the new school year, though the measure is currently under review to see if it violates the country's constitution. It would require tech companies to ban accounts they suspect of belonging to those under 15. How that's done would be in the hands of the tech firms. Mike Dubosky, ABC News.
1: The World Cup across North America set viewing records. Nielsen says Sunday's final drew 38 million on Fox, the most watched English language soccer telecast in U.S. history. Another 23 million watched on NBC Universal's Spanish language Telemundo. Chuck Sievertson, ABC News.
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1: 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Lows level off around 54 overnight under clear skies. Winds out of the north, 5 to 10 miles per hour. Daytime highs approaching 78 Wednesday, mainly clear skies. Lows dip down to about 56 Wednesday night, clear skies. High temperatures reach up to 83 Thursday under mainly sunny skies. 84 Friday. Take a look at the extended forecast. 97 Saturday, 99 Sunday, and 94 on Monday. I'm Staff Meteorologist Paul Trombley. Currently, it's 63 degrees.
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1: 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Lows dip down to about 54 overnight under clear skies. Winds out of the north, 5 to 10 miles per hour. Daytime highs approaching 78. Wednesday, mainly clear skies. Clear skies Wednesday night. Lows level off around 55. High temperatures reach up to 83 Thursday under mainly sunny skies. 84 Friday. Looking at the long range, 97 Saturday, 99 Sunday, and 94 on Monday. I'm Staff Meteorologist Paul Trombley. Right now, 61.
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1: ABC News, I'm Chuck Sievertson. An 11th night of air attacks on Iran wrapped up, says the U.S. military. Another reason why there's no oil tanker traffic through the Strait of Hormuz, a blockade not only by the U.S., but by Iran-backed Houthi rebels from Yemen, helping spike oil and gasoline prices. Defense Secretary Hegseth on Capitol Hill pushing for over $80 billion more for the war. Latest tracking on Tropical Storm Bertha has it skirting the Gulf Coast, headed for New Orleans, and later Houston. It's south-southeast of Florida, filling sandbags in New Orleans. ABC's Rhiannon Alley.
2: Tropical Storm Bertha is gaining strength and making a run west along the Gulf Coast. Outer bands bringing high waves and winds to Panama City Beach, Florida.
1: The House Tuesday night passed a bill to fund the government through December 4th. It'll need 60 votes in the Senate to avoid a government shutdown September 30th. This is ABC News. Searchers say they've located the wreckage of the Pan Am Airlines flight that crashed into the waters off Puerto Rico in 1952. That crash led to the flight attendant safety requirements you see today about where to find the life vest and how to put it on. Chicago is now home to a quad of rescued belugas.
3: The four female beluga whales were relocated to saltwater habitats of Shedd Aquarium's Abbott Oceanarium in Chicago, the first in a coordinated international effort to rescue a large pod of 30 belugas from Marine Land of Canada. Now closed and no longer able to provide care for the whales, the four belugas, all female, and the subpod kept together due to their bonds. They were transported by plane and truck in specialized water containers. There are plans to move more belugas from the closed marine park to facilities in the U.S. Michelle Franzen, ABC News.
1: Powerball sales have now started in the United Kingdom. Chuck Sievertson, ABC News.
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1: 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Lows dip down to about 54 overnight under clear skies. Winds out of the north, 5 to 10 miles per hour. Daytime highs approaching 78. Wednesday, mainly clear skies. Clear skies Wednesday night. Lows level off around 55. High temperatures reach up to 83 Thursday under mainly sunny skies. 84 Friday. Looking at the long range, 97 Saturday, 99 Sunday, and 94 on Monday. I'm staff meteorologist Paul Trombley. Right now, 61.
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1: 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Lows level off around 54 overnight under clear skies. Winds out of the north, 5 to 10 miles per hour. Daytime highs approaching 78 Wednesday. Lots of sunshine. Lows dip down to about 55 Wednesday night. Clear skies. Dry with temps near average Thursday and Friday, and highs from the low 80s to the mid 80s. Take a look at the extended forecast, 97 Saturday, 99 Sunday, and 94 on Monday. I'm staff meteorologist Paul Trombley. Currently, it's 61 degrees.
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I said, well, I didn't know. He said, I turned 65 about 11 months ago.

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1: ABC News, I'm Chuck Sievertson. An 11th night of air attacks on Iran was carried out early Wednesday, says the U.S. military. Defense Secretary Hegseth at a Senate hearing pushing for over $80 billion more for the war. Congressman Carlos Jimenez, Florida Republican.
2: We've seen this regime operate for the last 47 years. The only thing that they actually respond to is pressure, and I believe we need to put pressure on all fronts. Economic pressure by continuing the blockade, military pressure.
1: At the Senate hearing, Washington State Democrat Patty Murray.
3: The people I represent worry Trump thinks this is all a game and has sent men and women into harm's way without any sort of plan.
1: President Trump approved an agreement with Saudi Arabia to partner on developing the kingdom's civil nuclear energy program. Say two U.S. officials. Millions are prepping for Tropical Storm Bertha along the Gulf Coast. The House Tuesday night passed a bill to fund the government through December 4th. It'll need 60 votes in the Senate. This is ABC News. A former Army soldier is charged with arson and is being held without bail in New York, accused of Monday's incendiary device attack on a federal building in Manhattan. New social media limits in France.
4: French Parliament has adopted a measure that would ban children under 15 from using social media. Outgoing French President Emmanuel Macron says he wants the new law to take effect at the beginning of the new school year, though the measure is currently under review to see if it violates the country's constitution. It would require tech companies to ban accounts they suspect of belonging to those under 15. How that's done would be in the hands of the tech firms. Mike Dubusky, ABC News.
1: The World Cup across North America set viewing records. Nielsen says Sunday's final drew 38 million on Fox, the most watched English language soccer telecast in U.S. history. Another 23 million watched on NBC Universal's Spanish language Telemundo. Chuck Sievertson, ABC News.
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1: 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Lows level off around 54 overnight. Under clear skies, winds out of the north, 5 to 10 miles per hour. Daytime highs approaching 78. Wednesday, lots of sunshine. Lows dip down to about 55. Wednesday night, clear skies. Dry with temps near average Thursday and Friday, and highs from the low 80s to the mid 80s. Take a look at the extended forecast. 97 Saturday, 99 Sunday, and 94 on Monday. I'm staff meteorologist Paul Trombley. Currently, it's 61 degrees.
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1: 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Lows dip down to about 54 overnight under clear skies. Winds out of the northeast around 5 miles per hour. Daytime highs approaching 78 Wednesday. Lots of sunshine. Lows dip down to about 55 Wednesday night. Clear skies. Temps near average Thursday and Friday with highs from the low 80s to the mid 80s. A peek at the extended shows, 97 Saturday, 99 Sunday, and 94 on Monday. I'm staff meteorologist Paul Trombley. Currently, it's 60 degrees.
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1: ABC News, I'm Chuck Sievertson. An 11th night of air attacks on Iran wrapped up, says the U.S. military. Another reason why there's no oil tanker traffic through the Strait of Hormuz, a blockade not only by the U.S., but by Iran-backed Houthi rebels from Yemen, helping spike oil and gasoline prices. Defense Secretary Hegseth on Capitol Hill pushing for over $80 billion more for the war. Latest tracking on Tropical Storm Bertha has it skirting the Gulf Coast, headed for New Orleans, and later Houston. It's south-southeast of Florida, filling sandbags in New Orleans. ABC's Rhiannon Alley.
2: Tropical Storm Bertha is gaining strength and making a run west along the Gulf Coast. Outer bands bringing high waves and winds to Panama City Beach, Florida.
1: The House Tuesday night passed a bill to fund the government through December 4th. It'll need 60 votes in the Senate to avoid a government shutdown September 30th. This is ABC News. Searchers say they've located the wreckage of the Pan Am Airlines flight that crashed into the waters off Puerto Rico in 1952. That crash led to the flight attendant safety requirements you see today about where to find the life vest and how to put it on. Chicago is now home to a quad of rescued belugas.
3: The four female beluga whales were relocated to saltwater habitats of Shedd Aquarium's Abbott Oceanarium in Chicago, the first in a coordinated international effort to rescue a large pod of 30 belugas from marine land of Canada, now closed and no longer able to provide care for the whales. The four belugas, all female, and the subpod kept together due to their bonds. They were transported by plane and truck in specialized water containers. There are plans to move more belugas from the closed marine park to facilities in the U.S. Michelle Franzen, ABC News.
1: Powerball sales have now started in the United Kingdom. Chuck Sievertson, ABC News.
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1: 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Lows dip down to about 54 overnight under clear skies. Winds out of the northeast around 5 miles per hour. Daytime highs approaching 78 Wednesday. Lots of sunshine. Lows dip down to about 55 Wednesday night. Clear skies. Temps near average Thursday and Friday with highs from the low 80s to the mid 80s. A peek at the extended shows, 97 Saturday, 99 Sunday, and 94 on Monday. I'm staff meteorologist Paul Trombley. Currently, it's 60 degrees.
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1: 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Lows dip down to about 54 overnight under clear skies. Winds out of the northeast around 5 miles per hour. Daytime highs approaching 78 Wednesday. Mainly sunny skies. Lows dip down to about 55 Wednesday night. Clear skies. Sunshine mixed with clouds at times and dry Thursday and Friday. Low 80s Thursday. Mid 80s by Friday. Take a look at the extended forecast. 97 Saturday. 99 Sunday. And 94 on Monday. I'm Staff Meteorologist Paul Trombley. Right now, 59.
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0: You're waking up with the Big D and Bubba before the show.
1: Frank Ray joining us in the studio. Big fan of Frank Ray, who used to be a cop and now he's a singer. Well, actually, you were doing both at the same time, weren't you?
2: Yeah, man, for a little bit.

0: pulling people over, and then they'd see you drinking again that night at the bar.
1: By the way, when Frank got here, he goes, hey, who's the cruiser out there for? He wanted to know all about your cop car.
0: All right, so here's the deal, man. It's a father and son. They're a Florida troopers. And on the side, they sell used patrol cars. Mm. Some are like detective cars. Some are like, you know, like legit. Like,
1: but they're lightly used. I mean,
0: for the most part, they get pretty good ones.
2: Yeah.
0: Some of them aren't. I'm finding things that are not great at it. But 15 grand and it had 80,000 miles on it.
2: Nice.
0: It was clean.
2: Yeah.
0: And I was like, I can get in the left lane and just sit there and flash my lights.
2: Oh, people are so uncomfortable.
0: And then move over. Yeah. It's crazy. I didn't realize all the things that go on when people see police officers.
2: Oh, yeah, dude.
0: Or they think it is.
2: Mm-hmm. People use their signal light. Yeah.
0: It's single. Here's what I found. Except if you relate as a former police officer.
2: Yes.
0: When you get like on a road, like a multi-lane road, highway, interstate, something like that, and you see somebody and you get behind them, and then you see their head go up and they see, and then you see them put their seatbelt on.
2: Oh, bro.
0: And then you see them put their blinker on and they get to the right lane. And if you follow them over to the right lane, their head explodes.
2: Yeah.
0: And you can see them going crazy.
2: Try pulling up next to them.
0: And then they take the next exit and you don't see them.
2: Yeah.
1: Oh, get off the road?
0: Yeah. Immediately.
1: Even if they didn't need to?
0: Yeah. Yes.
2: Oh, yeah.
1: You just changed 100%. Their whole day.
2: Yeah, they're just like, damn, I don't need to make a stop here at this marathon.
0: I'm just going to let the storm pass.
2: Yeah, like, get next to them, you can see, like, they won't make eye contact with you at all.
0: Oh, yeah, yeah.
2: They're like this.
0: Or here's the other weird
2: so
0: one.
2: Funny.
0: Is that they start like really banging their head to the music.
2: Yeah.
0: Like they're really into the music.
2: It's a nervous
0: thing. It's a nervous thing. Yeah. Yes, they do. Yeah. I do that.
2: Yeah.
0: Before I had the car, I would do that. I would be like, oh, no. Like I was just like into
2: they're
0: it.
2: They're trying to overcompensate.
0: Right. So like if I did swerve a little
1: look
0: bit.
1: Look natural.
0: It's because I was listening to Bon Jovi or something like that.
2: Yeah.
0: And I'm just like, hey, halfway there.
2: And that's when I come in. Oh, you should listen to Frank Gray.
0: Yeah. You should listen to Frank Gray. He'll slow you down.
2: I'll give you a ticket.
0: He's got a new song out. It's called Good for the Soul. Mm. And we'll talk with Frank in a play some. We'll do that next.
2: Yeah.
3: ABC News. I'm Sherry Preston. The U.S. military completing its 11th straight night of strikes on Iran, even as Pakistan tries to salvage the interim ceasefire deal that has collapsed. Secretary of State Marco Rubio, during a meeting with Southeast Asian allies, says nothing will happen until Iran gets serious about talks.
4: Iran has been reaching out to the United States, both directly and indirectly, to engage in talks about settling the differences with regards to what's happening in that part of the world. Unfortunately, so far, even though we have reached agreements, they have not kept their commitments.
3: Venezuela's Nicolas Maduro will be back in a New York courtroom today and is expected to continue objecting to the drug trafficking charges against him and the middle-of-the-night raid that brought him and his wife to the United States. New York City Mayor Zoran Mamdani says the city will not be able to execute an arrest warrant on war crimes charges for Israel's Benjamin Netanyahu when Netanyahu attends the UN next September. However, Mamdani is urging the feds to do it. This is ABC News. Health Secretary Robert F. Kennedy Jr. says the outbreak of that bug that's made hundreds of people sick nationwide is now under control. Others don't think so. Here's ABC's Elizabeth Schulze.
5: Nationwide, we know that at least 1,600 people have gotten sick in 5 states, and the FDA has linked those illnesses to that Taylor Farms lettuce that was coming from central Mexico, shredded iceberg lettuce. They say that those people who got sick ate at Taco Bell restaurants in those 5 states. But we do know this has already spread to a lot of other states too, 34 states. There are other pockets where cases are going up. So this is definitely not over yet.
3: Taco Bell pulling lettuce from stores in more than 24 states. In New York City, a 5th person has died in an outbreak of Legionnaires' disease. A drug bust in Italy that is literally bananas. Police there say they found 1,700 pounds of pure cocaine packed into a shipment of bananas from Ecuador. Street value of the drugs, $285 million. I'm Sherry Preston, ABC News.
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1: Frank Gray in the studio with us. Got an EP called Good for the Soul that is out. Is that the song you're going to play? Good for the Soul?
2: No, because that's such a honky-tonking song. I can play the rhythm, but without my band, it just sounds
1: bad. I get it. No, I get it.
2: I'm not Zach Top, dude. I can't. Yeah, just be great.
1: Yeah,
2: I'm mediocre. Right. You guys okay with that? You settled for that?
1: Yeah, listen, if you're mediocre, you've come to the right place.
3: We meet here every morning.
4: It's where we excel.
1: You're going to feel right at home.
2: Oh, yes, dude.
1: All right, this is Frank Ray. What are you going to play then?
2: Man, let's see. I think...
1: Did you even think about it for you guys?
2: No,
1: here?
2: No, not
1: you
2: at didn't. All.
1: I love that's that. The best. I'm glad. I really don't think you did.
2: No, I didn't. Yeah, I've got a song called "Looking Out for Me," and I think that one's.
1: Or did you want to do a cover or something? I don't
2: sure,
1: know.
2: Yeah.
3: Whatever you want
1: Frank,
3: to do.
1: Frank, you're so hard
3: it's
1: to talk
3: Frank
1: to.
3: It's Frank Ray's world.
1: What do you want to do?
2: Oh my gosh, what do you want?
1: Did they just
2: it's
1: wait?
2: Not that simple, right? Let's see. You got a friend in me. You got a friend in me. When the road looks rough ahead and you're miles from a nice warm bed.
1: I know, he's so great.
2: You

0: sorry.
1: The EP is called Good For Your Soul.
2: That really happened.
3: I'm just riffing, baby.
1: If you like that, you're going to love Frank Ray.
3: Music, yeah. Baby.
1: Welcome home.
3: Oh, my gosh. Yeah, I'll give you a... This is a song called Third Row George Street.
1: Here you go. This is Frank Ray.
3: There's a killer guitar lick that goes here. Zach Top, where are you when I need you?
1: Just step in.

0: Nice, Frank Gray. Bubba, almost all those were George Strait songs.
1: What? Nice. Yeah, almost all of them.
0: Almost every one of them. You find him at Instagram.com/FrankRayMusic. We'll talk more with Frank. Do you say get you some?
1: Yeah.
2: Get you some.
1: Get you some music.
0: Instagram, Frank Ray Music.
1: Get you some.
0: All right, more Frank coming up.
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4: 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Lows dip down to about 54 overnight under clear skies. Winds out of the northeast around 5 miles per hour. Daytime highs approaching 78. Wednesday, mainly sunny skies. Lows dip down to about 55. Wednesday night, clear skies. Sunshine mixed with clouds at times and dry. Thursday and Friday, low 80s. Thursday, mid 80s by Friday. Take a look at the extended forecast. 97 Saturday, 99 Sunday, and 94 on Monday. I'm staff meteorologist Paul Trombley. Right now, 59.
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1: Frank Gray is joining us. EP is called Good for the Soul.
2: Yes.
1: Get you some. And you can find him online, Instagram, Frank Gray Music. You know, as being a former police officer, you, means I know you do a lot with the first responders and from the mental side of it. It's tough. Bubba, you know, was a volunteer fireman for a long time. And he would come in and, did you know that?
3: Yeah, I don't think we can help him though, I was going to say.
1: Oh, yeah. Oh, there's the cop and firefighter competitiveness.
3: But you know what? Seep out.
2: It's love. It's love. It's mutual love.
3: Yeah.
4: Do you guys have the lame t-shirts too?
3: Yeah. Oh my gosh, yes. I actually did this one marathon. It was my one and only, my first and last marathon that I ever did. But it was, we were representing the police department for recruitment. And in the back, it said, if you can read this, you're probably a firefighter. It was bad. But then there was, like, old ladies passing me, so it wasn't that cool.
1: Carson and I used to send them back and forth to each other. Lexus, the over-the-top cringiness of them.
3: Yeah.
1: Be like, I rush in where the, you know, where the devil dances or something. Oh,
4: I rush in when your dad rushes out. Like, it gets super personal.
2: Like, here's a cop shirt. Okay. It says, off-duty officer working on a case, and it's a six-pack. I mean, that's pretty great. I drive a WeeWoo car, and I know things. Crackhead Whisperer. I mean, there's a lot of great ones on here.
3: Yeah, Crackhead Whisperer.
2: It's not road rage if you have sirens.
5: It's bad for your teeth.
1: I really do enjoy a good police. I like the ones who sovereign citizen you.
3: Oh, my God.
1: Those are the best.
3: Yeah.
1: I'm a traveler. I'm sorry.
3: Yeah.
1: I need to see your ID. I have papers that show that I'm a traveler.
3: Roll your window down.
1: I can hear you.
2: Here's a copy of the Declaration of Independence. Here's the Constitution.
3: Here's the Bill of Rights.
2: Here's the Madison papers.
1: Oh, they always know their rights. I know the law. Yeah.
4: Yep.
1: No, you don't. I do. I know the law. No, you really don't.
3: Yeah, it's tough, man. I think... Yeah, that's part of the reason why I quit, actually.
1: I didn't
3: want to do country music. I just got tired of dealing with people like that.
2: I don't know.
3: I think I'm going to go pick up a guitar.
2: I think I'm getting you this shirt, Frank. It's got a cop card that says, I like big busts and I cannot lie.
3: That's so great, man. I'll gladly take it, and I'll find one for you.
1: Yeah, you guys should go back and forth with your competitiveness.
3: Yeah, how long has this been going on? 11 years.
1: 11 years. I haven't stopped it. His new EP is out. It's called Good for the Soul. Yeah. Frank Gray, you can find him online. Instagram.com/FrankRayMusic. Always good to see you, Frank. Thank
3: Always
1: you, brother.
3: Good to see you. Thank you so much for having me. God bless.
0: KLGR.

0: 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It's the Big D and Bubba Before the Show show.
1: Do you guys agree with me when I say that if you don't like Weird Al Yankovic, something's wrong with you? And I'm not saying that you listen to it all.
2: Something must be wrong with me.
3: Really? Really? You don't enjoy Weird Al?
1: I'm not saying listen all the time.
2: Songs. I know that.

0: forgot his name now.
1: I mean, this is...
2: How do you feel about Weird Al's originals?
3: He has originals?
2: Yeah. Mm-hmm.
1: Yeah, but it's just not that.
2: No, I know, but I'm trying to convert Bubba right now.
1: I mean, listen. Look, a guy can take a song like Beat It and make it Eat It.
2: How do you not love The Saga Begins when he took American Pie and made it Star Wars?
1: Oh, right.
2: That, you should be all over that.
1: Or how about...
3: Again, I appreciate the artistry and the intelligence it takes.
2: And he's like the greatest human being.
1: The nicest guy.
3: I hear that. I loved his movie. Now, that's a weird thing. I loved the movie. No, not UHF. I'm talking about his little biopic.
2: Oh,
3: the one where Harry Potter played him.
2: Yeah.
3: And it was great. I mean, it was so great. And the end was brilliant. I'm like, that's it's a well-written movie.
1: Bubba, listen. You're listening to something like this. Like a surgeon.
2: Complications. Okay, Amish Paradise. How are you not going to the...
1: I mean, I met him in what was a swamp? Yeah, Yoda.
2: Yeah.
1: Taught him how to use the force.
2: You, king of puns.
3: Of all people.
2: Are you jealous? Is this the problem?
3: No, I don't think it is. Gotcha. I don't think it is. I've never been a parody guy. Cletus is the guy I was talking about. Cletus T. Judd. I never liked Cletus T. Judd either. Never thought he was funny. I didn't, but I appreciate the artistry and the intelligence it takes to write the parody songs.
1: It's just not your thing.
3: It's just never been my thing.
1: All right, well.
2: This is why you're single.
1: That's right.
3: It is
1: Weird Al Yankovic forever.
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1: Hey, Carson, what's up? Good morning.
2: Good morning. I got invited to a friend's birthday party. It was over the weekend, and she had said no gifts, but please bring your favorite picture of the two of us. And I thought, oh, I've got to print out a photo.
1: Oh.
2: I've got to make that happen.
1: Oh, yeah. Can't you just text it to her?
2: Right. My favorite picture, do you mean shoot it to you?
1: So did you have to do all that?
2: Yeah, so I went online, and I'm figuring out where I can go print photos. And, we have a special right now, 4x6 photos are 39 cents a print. Okay, well, I don't know, it's friend's birthday, maybe I'll do a 5x7. Nope, that's shot up to $2.99 each. So I said, never you mind, we're going to do
1: four. It was a gift for your friend, though.
2: Yeah, but it was also a lot of effort on my part.
1: Boy, it was, right?
2: Yeah, because you've got to find the pictures. You've got to upload them to the website.
1: You've got to crop it. You've got to get a frame. You got to do that.
2: Whole thing.
1: Did she throw her own party?
2: The invite came from her, but I believe her parents technically hosted.
1: Did everyone else do this?
2: Yes, everybody showed up with photos.
1: Did you all complain about it behind the scenes?
2: No, I mean,
1: just you?
2: I was like the new friend, so I don't know the dynamics yet of this friend group, so I just figured I would be smiley and cheery, and I didn't even know what to, even though it says no gifts, you know you still want to bring a gift.
1: That was a gift. That was the gift.
2: I said no gifts, but bring a gift. Oh, people showed up with boxes. Not even just bags or wrapped presents. A full-on decorative box full of presents. I showed up with a bottle of whiskey and said,
1: you're
2: which
1: funner anyway.
2: Dirk Bentley might have given us, so it was free. So I brought my free bottle of whiskey and my 39-cent print.
1: Does this say thanks, Bubba? Why does it say Bubba on my
3: line? Oh, is that where my bottle went?
1: Yeah.
0: Country done right, and Big D and Bubba next.
4: A weed scientist says 2026 has been a nightmare for weed control. I'm Erin Anderson, and this is Managing for Profit on Brownfield. Purdue University Extension Specialist Tommy Butt says variable environmental conditions have been impacting herbicide effectiveness. We'll find out more right after this on Brownfield.
5: 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Daytime highs approaching 78 today. Under mainly clear skies, north winds around 5 miles per hour. Lows dip down to about 55 tonight, clear skies. Highs level off around 83 tomorrow. Sunshine mixed with clouds at times. A blend of clouds and sun Friday with daytime highs approaching 85. 97 Saturday. Looking at the long range, 99 Sunday, 94 Monday, and 89 on Tuesday. I'm Staff Meteorologist Paul Trombley. Currently 57.

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Hello, planet Earth. I'm your announcer, David Angel. It's time to turn them up and wake up the world. 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
1: It's now approaching lunar sunrise, and for all the people back on Earth, in the beginning, God created the heaven and the earth, and God said, "Let there be light," and there was light. And God bless all of you on the good earth.
2: Do you work? Roger, I'm working.

0: ABC News, I'm Sherry Preston. In the midst of the 11th straight night of attacks by U.S. forces on Iranian targets, Secretary of State Marco Rubio says Iran may want to talk, but hasn't kept its promises.
1: Iran has been reaching out to the United States, both directly and indirectly, to engage in talks about settling the differences with regards to what's happening in that part of the world. Unfortunately, so far, even though we have reached agreements, they have not kept their commitments.
0: Secretary Rubio speaking at a meeting of Southeast Asian allies. Iran retaliating by firing missiles and drones at Jordan. The death toll from the Ebola outbreak in Congo now just one shy of 1,000 people. Tropical Storm Bertha still on track for landfall in Louisiana later today or early tomorrow, and people from Tennessee to upstate New York are cleaning up after strong storms overnight. OpenAI, now in some of its AI models, got out and started hacking all on their own. The artificial intelligence models apparently broke out of what was supposed to be a controlled testing environment. This is ABC News. Six rescued beluga whales are settling into their new homes. The whales were among 30 left in limbo as the Marineland Amusement Park on Canada's side of Niagara Falls shut its doors for good.
2: Each whale, weighing up to 4,000 pounds, was coaxed into a custom sling and hoisted by crane into a padded container full of water. They were then trucked to Toronto's airport and flew south on a transport plane. Pilots told to keep takeoffs and landings gentle. Veterinarians at their sides for every mile. On Tuesday, four females, Acadia, Osiris, Sierra, and Lilouette, surfaced together at Chicago's Shedd Aquarium. And two more, Birdie Bots and Frankie, splashed down at SeaWorld San Antonio.
0: ABC's Sophie Flay. The Louvre's Apollo Gallery has reopened to the public for the first time since last year's crown jewels heist. The precious collections it once displayed have now been removed, and the gallery is once again showing off the decor and architecture of the salon itself. Sherry Preston, ABC News.
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0: Natasha says seven-star hotels are overrated.
1: Colin says, my wife told me to stop impersonating a flamingo, so I had to put my foot down.
0: Daisy says, what sits on the seabed and has anxiety? A nervous wreck.

0: Haley tweets, I can't believe they canceled Vivaldi after four seasons.
1: Narc.
0: Dude, for those who know, you know.
1: All right, tag us. 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
2: 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Daytime highs approaching 78 today. Under mainly clear skies, north winds around 5 miles per hour. Lows dip down to about 55 tonight, clear skies. Highs level off around 83 tomorrow. Sunshine mixed with clouds at times. A blend of clouds and sun Friday with daytime highs approaching 85. 97 Saturday. Looking at the long range, 99 Sunday, 94 Monday, and 89 on Tuesday. I'm Staff Meteorologist Paul Trombley. Currently 57.
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0: What are you doing, Bob?
1: Just going through some Zillow listings, like online stuff. I'm not looking to buy anything, but it's just, you know, sometimes you just kind of, you get the little...
0: Yeah, I get it.
1: The urge.
0: I like to do it when I'm driving. I'll pull it up and I'll see, I'll guess how much you think the house is. That's fun.
1: Yeah, that is great. Doing the little live location deal. I'm looking at this one and I love it because it's a nice, decent house, but in every picture there's some kind of Easter egg. Like in one room there's a dinosaur. Like somebody in a dinosaur costume, you know, like for Halloween.
0: Yeah.
1: The next one you'll have, you know, whatever the little thing is. They've got like a little bunny and they've got all kinds of little things. I'm like, this is pretty genius because if I'm going through playing, you know, going through all the pictures, because there's 50-something pictures of this house, I'm looking at every single one, looking at all the details, trying to find the different things. Like this one has like a fake potted plant, but the plant is like a big smiley face on a sunflower. I'm like, every room has some weird quirky thing, and I don't know if that's the way the house is for real or if it's the way they did it just to stage the house for the photos.
0: Probably.
1: To get attention.
0: Probably.
1: Because it does say, like, the dinosaur appears in different pictures, the person in the little dinosaur costume, and there is a little thing that says dinosaur not included with an asterisk on the bottom.
0: Oh, yeah. That's kind of, like, I mean, it's kind of cute.
1: It's, you know, I'm looking at this.
0: You're talking about it.
1: I have looked at every single one of these pictures.
0: That's
1: every
0: right.
1: single one. And
0: that's
1: how right. many places do I look at? Not many.

0: JLGR. 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
1: So I went to a buddy's house yesterday, and he had a nice little contraption he had going. You know, everybody's got different ways to cool down whenever it gets hot. He had these milk jugs. Or actually, I guess they were just water jugs. And they were full of water. And what he did is he put them in the freezer and then had them in front of his fan. He had two big jugs of water frozen in front of the fan. So it was like the air from this fan was blowing.
2: Yeah. That's a great idea.
1: I'm like, that's pretty great. He's like, yeah, my air conditioner can't keep up. It just, it's like an older unit, and it just, it's not enough. I'm like, dude, that's pretty great. But you have to literally, I don't have the freezer space to be able to keep those jugs going.
2: No.
1: And he just rotates them in and out and keeps freezing them over and over and over.
3: Ingenuity.
1: Yeah. Anyway, I had an uncle back when I was a kid who used to also do weird stuff. He had a kiddie pool that he would sit in after work.
2: Mm-hmm.
1: Like, who does that?
2: Your uncle.
1: Yeah, but you know, you see that like in movies and stuff.
2: Just sitting. It's the kind of guy who puts a pool and like they tape off the back of a pickup truck, you know, to where all the
1: duct
2: water
1: tape.
2: Duct tape.
1: Yeah, and you know how I know that? Because we did that.
2: You did not.
1: Yes, we did. We could call my dad right now.
2: And you would put in that old Ford of yours?
1: He had the old Ford, and we would put it was duct tape, and we would seal off the bed where the tailgate was, and then we would just put the hose in there and fill the whole thing up with water. And then all of us kids, like all the neighborhood kids, would jump in because, you know, we thought it was the greatest thing ever.
2: It kind of is the greatest thing ever.
1: And like every so often, Dad would drive us around. And I never understood why he wouldn't let our friends ride with us whenever we would drive around, but it was like...
2: At that point, what's it matter? Yeah. You know?
1: Well, I get it now. As a dad, now I get it where you don't want somebody else's kid with you.
2: Yeah, that's what I'm
1: saying.
2: While
1: you're rolling around in the mobile jacuzzi.
2: You're already deep into this. What's another losing another kid gonna matter? I mean, you might as well just... Yeah, come on, and go ahead.
0: Be right back with more Big D and Bubba.
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3: Hey, Big D and Bubba.
1: Hey.
3: How y'all doing this morning?
1: Doing good.
3: I definitely understand the deal with the tailgate and making a pull out of the back of the pickup. We used to do that when we were kids, and we'd ride around town and drink beer. We lived in a small town, so we didn't really have a lot to do.
1: Yeah, that sounds like it's one of those rites of passage. We didn't do that. But.
4: Anything? Is anybody saying anything on text? I think I swallowed a bug.
1: Yeah, we have people who say that they've done the same thing where they put it. Hey, would y'all stop coughing? You're making me cough. Where they put, tape up the tailgate or whatever and seal it off and put it water. I've seen it as like memes and stuff. I've never really seen it in real life.
4: Yeah, dude, that's not a meme for me. That's a memory.
3: That's right. It's a good memory. When y'all said that, it brought back the 80s for me.
1: Well, thank you, man. Appreciate it.
3: Y'all have a good one.
4: Take care. Bye-bye.
3: Thank you.
4: Hey, it's Big D and Bubba.
5: Hey, I was calling about you guys' refrigerator AC thing you're doing.
4: We were just talking about how my buddy had some milk jugs filled with water. He froze them and put them in front of his fan. That way it would kind of blow the cold air on him just to kind of keep up with the temperatures.
5: So I don't think that would work because unless his refrigerator's outside, for every degree a refrigerator cools, it warms the air up around it like a degree and a half.
4: Well, it wasn't in, it was in his living room. He doesn't keep his refrigerator in the living room, so.
5: Oh, hmm. Okay.
4: Yeah. But and it did work. You could feel the difference whenever because it was an oscillating fan, and when it would hit the milk jugs with the frozen water and everything in it, you could feel it.
5: Wow, that's pretty cool.
4: Yeah, who knew?
5: Okay.
4: All right.
5: You guys are great.
4: You are too.
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2: 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Lots of sunshine today with daytime highs.

0: approaching 78. Winds out of the north, around 5 miles per hour. Lows level off around 55. Tonight, clear skies. Sunshine mixed with clouds at times. Tomorrow, daytime highs approaching 83. A blend of clouds and sun. Friday, decreasing clouds by Saturday. Mid-80s, Friday, upper 90s by Saturday. Taking a look at the extended forecast, 99 Sunday, 94 Monday, and 89 on Tuesday. I'm staff meteorologist Paul Trombley. Currently 57.
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0: GR.
1: I know we all have some place to be, but boy, I tell you, slow it down. Take it easy. You know, you jump in the car and you're thinking of all these things, and before you know it, speed gets away, and that's how you get into trouble. Especially, someone could even die. Speed increases all that.
2: My dad always said when he saw the people weaving in and out of traffic, he's like, oh, look, they're trying to get to the scene of the accident faster. definitely do not speed. Being late is not an excuse to speed. Remember, speeding catches up with you, and this message is brought to you by NHTSA.
3: Good morning. Can you hear me?
2: Hear you fine. What's up?
3: I just had a funny story to tell you guys.
2: Okay.
3: My four-year-old son was in the truck, and he's like, I think our Papa and Dee Dee live up here for like 6 months, and I couldn't figure it out. And then I had the radio on one day, and he's like, you guys came on, and he's like, Mom, it's Dee Dee and Papa.
2: Aww.
3: You guys are famous, my three-year-old son.
2: What?
1: Oh, that's sweet. Dee Dee and Bubba.
3: It was pretty adorable.
2: So he calls
3: Dee Dee and Bubba.
2: Dee Dee and Bubba. I think that's awesome, man. That should be your new nickname.
1: What's his name, Buckley?
3: Buckley is his name.
2: Buckley!
1: Mom, super cool name.
4: First off, you cheated, Mom. You told him his name in the question.
2: What's your name, Buckley?
1: Jeez.
3: I thought he might get shy.
1: Oh, that's a great name. I love it. Hey, Buckley, it's Dee Dee here.
3: Hey, hi, Dee Dee.
5: Hi, Dee
1: Dee. Hey, buddy.
2: And I'm Bubba. Nice to see you. I'm looking at you right now. I'm waving.
3: I just thought you guys would like that story. You guys, we listen to you all the time, and I didn't put two and two together. It took me 6 months, and it's pretty funny. You got a good laugh out of it.
2: Oh, that's great.
1: We'll see you, Buck. See you, dude.
2: Later, Buckley.
1: Bye.
3: Bye. Thanks, guys.
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1: ABC News, I'm Sherry Preston. The U.S. and Iran keeping up their back-and-forth attacks. The American military hitting Iranian targets for an 11th straight night. Shipping through the Strait of Hormuz, slowing down again. And now, ABC News Chief Global Affairs anchor Martha Raddatz says...
2: New concerns emerging in the critical Red Sea. Two oil tankers turning around after Iran-backed Houthi rebels threatened shipping traffic there. All of this spiking oil and gas prices.
1: President Trump this morning will attend the dignified transfer of remains of troops killed in the Middle East. The Northeast cleaning up after strong storms raced through the area, leading to thousands of flight delays. At least four lawsuits have now been filed against Taco Bell after lettuce at its restaurants was linked to the outbreak of a parasitic bug that's made thousands of people sick. Congressman Andy Biggs, a strong ally of President Trump, winning the Republican nomination in the Arizona governor's race. This is ABC News. An election error revealed in New Jersey, where Governor Mikey Sherrill says more than 6,000 non-citizens were mistakenly added to the voter rolls. Here's ABC's Mary Bruce.
3: She described it basically as a software error, but that they've discovered it and are now taking steps to remedy it. In fact, she made a point of underscoring their efforts at transparency here, saying, "We don't deflect, deny, or exploit problems for our gain." She said, "We find them and we fix them."
1: The White House quick to respond, once again pushing president's voting bill that would require voter ID and proof of citizenship at the ballot box. New York City Mayor Zoran Mamdani on the Prime Minister of Israel.
4: Benjamin Netanyahu is a war criminal, the architect of a horrific genocide against the Palestinian people. He is responsible for the killing of more than 73,000 people.
1: He says New York doesn't have the power to arrest Netanyahu and charge him with war crimes in Gaza, but he says the federal government could and should. I'm Sherry Preston, ABC News.
5: I'm U.S. Transportation Secretary Sean Duffy. 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

0: Well, good morning. Working our way to 4 minutes after the hour of 7 o'clock on a Wednesday morning. I'm Brian Langland. Good to have you with us here on KLGR Radio, The Morning Mess. I'm going to go buy a lottery ticket, I think, today, because Troy bought everybody rolls today. And that doesn't happen very often, so obviously I would probably win if I bought a lottery ticket. Thanks, Troy. You're a good man. All right. Coming up, we're going to look at news. We'll check out the world of sports, weather, all of that heading your way here this morning. 7:45 this morning. Paul Trombley will join us, telling us all about this weather forecast, which right now you got to be loving what this weather is looking like out there. Just absolutely beautiful morning. Sunny, 55 degrees here this morning at our studio. So, and what a day yesterday, huh? I was telling Troy just before I was driving yesterday afternoon with the windows down. It almost felt chilly compared to what we've been used to, right? Yeah, crazy. Well, let's look at some news here this morning on this 22nd day of July. On Monday at about 2:40 in the afternoon, the Brown County Sheriff's Office, the Hanska Fire and Alina Ambulance responded to a report of an adult woman who had been struck in the head by a falling tree limb. Emergency responders began CPR and other life-saving measures, but the woman was pronounced dead at the scene due to her injuries. The Ramsey County Medical Examiner is conducting an autopsy on the deceased individual to determine cause and manner of death. The identity of the victim has not been released as of yet. Wildfires in northern Minnesota and northeastern Minnesota have burned over 63,500 acres in the United States and another 8,400 acres in Canada. Nearly 780 firefighters are assigned to that incident. Cooler temperatures here the last day or so have helped, but gusty winds and dry conditions could increase fire activity. Evacuation orders remain in effect in parts of Lake, St. Louis, and Cook counties. And the Boundary Waters Canoe Area Wilderness remains closed through at least Friday. Fire officials continue urging the public to obey evacuation orders, avoid flying any drones over the fires, and stay clear of areas where firefighters and their aircraft are operating. Obviously, with the wildfires, public health officials are encouraging residents to prepare for more poor air quality. Officials say smoke could affect the region for weeks or even months. The county of St. Louis County has posted a list of public outdoor, partly indoor locations where cleaner air along with air quality and tips to reduce smoke exposure. County is also distributing N95 and KN95 masks to organizations serving people most vulnerable to wildfire smoke while working to secure more supplies. Minneapolis Mayor Jacob Frey says the city is stepping up efforts to combat violent crime following a weekend of deadly shootings that left multiple families grieving. Frey called the violence intolerable and said police are increasing patrols in some of the high crime areas. The city is also expanding its late night safety plan, using crime data to guide deployments and continuing partnerships with county, state, and federal agencies to investigate violent crimes. What makes one city more dangerous than another? Have you ever sat down and thought about that? What makes one city more dangerous than another? Is it the lack of law enforcement? Is it the lack of holding people accountable? What is it? Is it because they allow just anybody in? I don't know. I don't know the answer. I'm asking a question. You know, Minneapolis, Chicago, couple of the worst cities right now. Now, there's plenty of great areas in Minneapolis, okay? So, why so much crime? I don't know. I really don't know. And I wish I had the answer, because it seems to be getting worse and worse and worse. Republican candidate for governor and House Speaker Lisa Damuth has picked up two endorsements from national and state organizations committed to protecting gun rights. Damuth has been endorsed by the National Rifle Association and the Minnesota Gun Owners Caucus. The two organizations praised Damuth for her record of protecting the Second Amendment rights of law-abiding gun owners. Damuth is the only Republican to receive these endorsements. She's running against businessman Kendall Qualls and Mike Lindell in the GOP primary, which is coming up August 11th. Jury selection is taking place in the trial of Shiloh Hendricks, the Rochester woman accused of directing a racial slur at an 8-year-old black child at a city park back in 2025. Hendricks has pleaded not guilty to two misdemeanor counts of disorderly conduct stemming from the viral incident. Opening statements expected once the jury has been seated. It's not been announced whether Hendricks will testify in her own defense. Minnesota has joined 8 other states in filing comments opposing the Trump administration's rollback of PFAS type forever chemicals in drinking water. Attorney General Ellison says this rollback means that public drinking water systems would not be required by federal law to test for certain chemicals and report how much of them are in the public drinking water or treat drinking water to remove them. Ellison says this rollback would go against the federal Safe Drinking Water Act that protects the health of the public. And authorities have identified the man whose body was recovered from the Red River in Moorhead. Ramsey County Medical Examiner said 29-year-old Brent Leggett of Williston, North Dakota, drowned in the Red River. Investigators say there were no signs of foul play or other suspicious circumstances. Police and firefighters recovered Leggett's body from the river last Wednesday. That's a look at news here this morning. We'll take a break. We'll come back. Weather Eye will tell you about a pretty decent forecast for the next couple of days, at least. 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
2: 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Highs level off around 78 today. Under mainly clear skies, winds out of the north around 5 miles per hour. Clear skies tonight, lows level off around 55. Daytime highs approaching 83 tomorrow. Sunshine mixed with clouds at times. Sunshine mixed with clouds at times. Friday, decreasing clouds by Saturday. Mid-80s, Friday, upper 90s by Saturday. A peek at the extended shows, 99 Sunday, 94 Monday, and 89 on Tuesday. I'm Staff Meteorologist Paul Trombley. Right now, 57.
0: I have 56 here in our studios this morning. It's an absolute beautiful morning. We're looking for about 76 for a high today. That's almost perfect. Almost perfect. We'll see sunny skies throughout most of the day today. 14 minutes after the hour of 7 o'clock on the Morning Mess with Brian Langland. Good to have you with us on this hump day as we're halfway through the work week. Well, almost. What? Noon will be about halfway through the work week, right? We'll be back with a check on sports. We'll do it after we do this.
3: When you first saw her, she was out walking her dog. You didn't notice her at first. But when you finally did, it was too late. 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She was out walking her dog and only had a second to let go of the leash. Your foot was on the gas and her life was on the line. Speeding catches up with you. 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
0: Quarter after the hour of 7 o'clock. As we turn our attention to sports, town team baseball games going on tonight. What a beautiful night it'll be for that. Gibbon will travel to Cortland. Springfield will be in Lamberton tonight. Fairfax travels to Leavenworth. Searles will be in New Ulm. St. James will travel to Hanska. Sleepy Eye will travel to Stark. All games tonight, 7:30, town team baseball action. Twins lost their fourth straight game last night. They lose 5-2 in Cleveland. The Twins mustered only 6 hits and struck out 9 times. Catcher Ryan Jeffers belted a solo home run in the first inning to give the Twins a 1-0 lead. The Guardians scored twice in the third, twice more in the 6th inning. The Twins are now 49-53. They're 5 games.

out of first place in the American League Central now. The Guardians are 54 and 48, moved into first place tie with the White Sox with that win. Minnesota, 3.5 games out of the AL wild card spot now. They were just tied with Seattle for that. Oh, probably back on Saturday or Sunday. Same two teams will play game three of this four-game series at Progressive Field in Cleveland. First pitch tonight, 5:40, Twins and Guardians. So I said at the beginning of the season, Twins were not going to, they were going to have 75 wins. The way they're going, maybe my prediction will come true. I thought for sure that after they started winning some games that my prediction would be way off, but we'll see. They need to turn things around. They've lost four in a row. Triple-A Saints saw their five-game winning streak come to an end last night with a 13-2 loss to the Clippers of Columbus. Same two teams will play a matinee game today starting at 1:07 in St. Paul. Minnesota Lynx going for a seventh straight win when they visit the Seattle Storm for an afternoon game in Washington. The Lynx are 21-6. They own the best record in the WNBA after winning on Monday night 105-102 in Seattle. Guard Kayla McBride netted 33 points while rookie Olivia Miles had 32 in that win. The Seattle Storm are 6-22 on the year. The Lynx pretty much have an exact opposite. The Lynx 21-6. So the star player, Nafisia Collier, hasn't played all season due to an off-season ankle injury and surgery. She's listed as probable in the team's injury report for today's contest. Game gets underway at 2 o'clock this afternoon. The Lynx at Seattle Storm. Kayla McBride has been named the WNBA Western Conference Player of the Week this past week. The Minnesota United are finally back in action tonight. The Loons are visiting Sporting Kansas City after returning from the World Cup break. Minnesota is currently tied for seventh in the Western Conference with 22 points. Game time 7:30 tonight. The PGA Tour stops in Minnesota this week. The playing of the 3M Open at TPC Twin Cities course in Blaine. The 72-hole event begins tomorrow, runs through Sunday. Today there's a charity Pro-Am at the course, which features many of the professional golfers, along with the likes of Kevin O'Connell, Adam Thielen, Larry Fitzgerald, Matt Boldy. Scottie Scheffler is the headliner in the 3M field this week as the world's number one ranked golfer. He'll play in the tournament for the first time. Defending champion Kurt Kitayama says it's great having Scheffler in the field. That's a lie. Come on. Yeah, I want the number one player to be in the field. No, I'm sorry. I don't believe that for a heartbeat. Anyway, Scheffler, he's having quite a year, isn't he? He's just tearing it up. But tickets remain for the 3M Open at the Tourney's website. I've never been to Blaine's TPC. I've been to the one in Phoenix a few times, but never been to the one in Blaine. I hear it's a beautiful course. And the 3M Championship, they talk about that. They say that's one of the better stops on the tour. Minnesota Vikings are mourning the loss of former running back and five-time special teams captain Jim Lindsay. Passed away on Sunday in Arkansas. He was 81. Lindsay was selected by the Vikings with the 27th pick in the 1966 NFL draft, played 84 games with the Vikings. Jim Lindsay is the grandfather. I did not know this till yesterday. Jim Lindsay is the grandfather of current Gopher quarterback Drake Lindsay. So the Vikings will open training camp this next week, but Jim Lindsay died Sunday at the age of 81. I'm not sure why this is such a big deal, but they're talking about it all over the place, especially on social media.

0: Aaron Rodgers and his family supposedly have gotten back together. The 42-year-old posted photos of himself with his parents and brother on social media, calling it bonding. Rodgers said in a 2024 documentary that the split from his immediate family stemmed from his parents' strict religious beliefs. Strict religious beliefs. You grew up in their house, you knew who these people were, and then you split when you are a pro player. Does that sound like that makes sense to you? Doesn't to me. We'll see what happens. And are you looking for a bargain? The Minnesota DNR is holding two online auctions featuring confiscated equipment. The auctions are scheduled for August 31st and September 28th through Hiller Auction Service. Confiscated items. You break the rules, the DNR takes your stuff. 22 after the hour. Back after we do this.
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0: beautiful day. 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We'll be back with more after this.
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2: 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Hello, everyone. I'm Mark Dorenkamp with Agribusiness News on Brownfield. With a 3.4 bushel per acre yield advantage over all Enlist E3 competitors, Pioneer brand Z-Series soybeans are the ones you trust to lead. Plant Pioneer. Ag Secretary Brooke Rollins says the supplemental funding bill under consideration in Congress would provide farmers $11.1 billion in emergency relief.
3: It buys the nation the security that we need, and it buys us time to deconstruct and then reconstruct a new system.

0: putting our farmers and ranchers first.
1: During a hearing Tuesday, Rollins asked lawmakers to fund $10 billion in temporary economic assistance for row crop and specialty crop producers and $1.1 billion for catastrophic freeze losses in 2026.
0: There's a lot of farmers, a lot of producers who are really hurting, not just in Florida and not just from the freeze.
1: The Trump administration's supplemental funding request is for $87.6 billion, with most of the funding for the Department of Defense and Iran war. The president of the National Corn Growers Association says farmers are facing one of the toughest economic years in recent history.
2: I think we're all worried.
1: Ohio farmer Jed Bauer says many producers are facing the fourth straight year of losses and the current price structure isn't working.
2: Has really felt that industry has been taking advantage of us. Everybody gets a piece of our pie, and sometimes there's some left, and a lot of times here lately there's nothing left for us. And that feels like it really puts us at a disadvantage.
1: An Extension ag economist sees reasons for optimism as farmers struggle with tight crop margins. Chad Hart with Iowa State University says corn and soybean usage could meet and possibly exceed production later this year.
3: That's going to pull prices higher.
1: He tells Brownfield the market seems to be coming into balance.
3: But it's going to take it a year or two to get there. The wild card here will be on the cost side in that, you know, we continue to see additional shots, especially as we look at fertilizer and fuel. That continues to be the inflationary pressure that is most acute for agriculture right now.
1: An agronomist with CHS expects farmers to alter fall fertility plans. Corey Klophockey covers southern Minnesota and says cutbacks are likely because of high fertilizer prices.
4: I think definitely there'll be some cutting back, no doubt. You know, on the phosphates probably in particular is what the big conversation has been.
1: He tells Brownfield potash and potassium prices have been more stable.
4: Maybe more of an emphasis put on that and, you know, being more efficient with your phosphates, maybe using some type of nutrient enhancement type product with it.
1: And the United Soybean Board has named Courtney Knupp as its next CEO. Knupp currently serves as the Director of Global Supply Chain at the National Security Council and has nearly two decades of experience in agriculture, trade, public policy, and development. I'm Mark Dorenkamp with Brownfield Ag News.
5: That's the morning agribusiness update right here on KLGR. That's Mark Dorenkamp from Brownfield. Those folks will be, they'll be coming up here to Farm Fest as well. Coming up, what, just a couple weeks away, Farm Fest. And a lot of activity out there at Farm Fest already. People getting set up and all of the seed people are out mowing and getting everything just beautiful. Yeah, it'll be warm and hot, I'm sure, as it always is at Farm Fest, but we always survive. So, hey, we'll be back. We'll check weather after we do this.
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9: 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Highs level off around 78 today. Under mainly clear skies, winds out of the north, around 5 miles per hour. Clear skies tonight, lows level off around 55. Daytime highs approaching 83 tomorrow. Sunshine mixed with clouds at times. Sunshine mixed with clouds at times. Friday, decreasing clouds by Saturday. Mid-80s, Friday, upper 90s by Saturday. A peek at the extended shows, 99 Sunday, 94 Monday, and 89 on Tuesday. I'm Staff Meteorologist Paul Trombley. Right now, 57.
5: I have 60 degrees here at our studios this morning, and we're looking for about 75, 76 for a high today, so going to be a beautiful day. 60 degrees under partly cloudy skies, going to be sunny most of the day. At least that's what the forecast says. We'll visit with Trombley coming up a quarter before the hour here on KLGR. 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The sale ends 10 o'clock tonight. So make sure you get in and get that taken care of, huh? Hey, it is 23 minutes away from the hour now of 8 o'clock here on the Morning Mass. This is Shania. Forever and for always. 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
0: It is 19 in front of the hour, taking us up to a check on weather with Weather Eye. It's called The Love Song.

0: called The Love Song here on Kields. Yeah, it's a quarter before the hour. Mr. Trombley, I'm going to make it real easy for you.
1: Okay.
0: If you can give us another day today like we had yesterday, people are going to be pretty happy. So just say, it's going to be another day like yesterday. I need to say, you don't have to say another word, just say, it's going to be just like yesterday. Get out and enjoy
1: that's
0: it.
1: Right.
0: But we have to enjoy it while we can, don't we?
1: Yeah, it's certainly numbered as far as when we start to get into the hot, humid stuff again here this weekend. But in the meantime, pretty close to yesterday. Still some sunny to partly cloudy skies out there for us. And highs about 78 with a north wind 5 to 10. So not as much of a breeze as we had yesterday, but otherwise pretty quiet, cool tonight, mid-50s. And then warming up a little more as the week goes on, 84. On Thursday, mix of clouds and sun, south winds 10 to 15, 62 Thursday night.

0: Mid-80s on Friday, partly sunny. 68 Friday night, hot and humid for the weekend with upper 90s Saturday with sunshine, southwest winds 10 to 15. 72 Saturday night, 96 on Sunday with more sunshine. A slight chance for a storm late Sunday, Sunday night, but otherwise still warm and humid into next week, but highs still hanging around 90 Monday and Tuesday. After outlet is Paul Troutley.
1: What makes it humid versus, you know, days like yesterday and today? I mean, where does the humidity come from? Is it low pressure?
0: Yeah.
1: Is it high pressure? What brings humidity to us?
0: I mean, basically, it just depends on where the air mass that's coming in, where it originated.
1: Okay.
0: The air mass that we had yesterday was, you know, originated up in kind of central southern Canada.
1: Yeah.
0: And it's inherently going to be drier air coming from that way. Your more humid air masses, you know, they originate, you know, all the way back in the Gulf of Mexico.
1: Sure.
0: You know, where you have that 85 degree water. You got those high dew points originating there. And yeah, that kind of migrates north.
1: It doesn't need to do awesome. That. I
0: yeah.
1: mean, it can stay south.
0: Exactly.
1: I mean, it can stay
0: exactly.
1: south.
0: Exactly. Yeah.
1: All right. We'll visit again tomorrow. Thank you. We'll chat at 7:45 tomorrow morning. All right. Paul Trombley with WeatherEye, our guest every morning on The Morning Mess. We have the world-famous birthday bash right after we hear from this guy. You remember this guy?

0: Elvis Presley, Devil in Disguise. It's 10 minutes in front of the hour of 8 o'clock here on the Morning Mess. It's the Birthday Bash, brought to you by your friends at the Pizza Ranch of Redwood Falls. 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Birthdays include Dean Fisher Wabasso. Dean, happy birthday to you. Allie Northrup, Redwood Falls, has a birthday today. Allie, happy birthday to you. Tom Cadet of Olivia has a birthday today. Tom, happy birthday to you. And Nancy Anderson of Redwood Falls celebrates a birthday today. Nancy, happy birthday to you as well. You share birthdays with these celebrities. Rose Kennedy was born on July 22nd in 1890. She passed away in 1995. She was the mother of the Kennedy clan. Yep. Rose Kennedy, 1890. Bob Dole, senator from Kansas, was born on this date, 1923. Bob Dole passed away in 2021. Sonny Liston, the boxer, fought Muhammad Ali. He was born in 1930 on this date, passed away in 1970. Alex Trebek, the Jeopardy host, was born on this date, 1940. He passed away in 2020. Sparky Lyle. Remember Sparky Lyle? He was a relief pitcher. Sparky Lyle, born on this date, 1944. One of my favorite actors, Danny Glover, born on this date, 1946. Don Henley, born on this date, 1947. Don Henley, one of the original founders of the Eagles. William Defoe, born on this date, 1955. And wide receiver Tim Brown, played for the University of Notre Dame. He was born on this date in 1966. Tim Brown, Heisman Trophy winner. On this 22nd day of July, Nancy Anderson of Redwood Falls is our Birthday Bash winner today. Nancy, pick yourself up a complimentary buffet from the Pizza Ranch on today's Birthday Bash.
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0: 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And Troy will be happy if you get on there, because he's been hounding me to talk about this, so I'm talking about it, okay? And hopefully you get on there and do that. Coming up next week, it's Watermelon Days. Inviting you to attend Watermelon Days, Breakaway Trailers, Mid-Country Bank of Sanborn and Springfield, and the Meadowland Cooperative. Watermelon Days in Sanborn starts July 25th, runs through the 28th. There's a golf tournament on Saturday, the 25th. 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On Monday, July 27th, the Kids Pedal Pole, Fireman Water Fights, and the Queen Pageant. And on Tuesday, the 28th, the Watermelon Days Parade starts at 6:30, followed by free watermelon and music by the Wendinger Band. They hope to see you at Watermelon Days. Yes, Watermelon Days. That is one of the long-standing traditions in southern Minnesota, the Watermelon Days festivities. All right. Coming up, we've got world and national news. I told you that one of the birthdays is Don Henley. And Don Henley was one of the founding fathers of the Eagles, along with Glenn Frey and Bernie Ledden and Randy Meisner. Well, that group has changed many times since, taking us up to world and national news. Here's Don Henley singing Desperado on the Morning Mess.

0: Don Henley, lead vocals on Desperado with the Eagles. 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
1: ABC News, I'm Sherry Preston. Not much talking, but more attacks in the Middle East. The United States carrying out an 11th straight night of strikes. Bahrain and Saudi Arabia this morning warning about incoming attacks. Secretary of State Marco Rubio asked about the potential for peace talks with Iran.
2: The problem we're having right now is that they're not serious about talks. If they're serious, we're serious. If they're not, then we will do what is necessary to protect that, our interests, and also the interests of our allies.
1: Later this morning at Dover Air Force Base, the dignified transfer for the remains of some of the troops killed in the Middle East. President Trump will be there. Parts of the Gulf Coast facing the prospect of a hit later today from Tropical Storm Bertha. Parts of the Northeast cleaning up after strong storms that canceled thousands of flights and spawned tornadoes overnight. Some of OpenAI's artificial intelligence escaping what was supposed to be a controlled testing system and then hacking into another company on its own. This is ABC News. In New York, a former Army private has now been charged in the case of a fire set at a federal building.
3: An attacked federal prosecutor said Andrew Arabaca had been planning since January, spending months amassing a small arsenal, including a hatchet, knives, pellet gun, BB rifle, and fireworks.
1: ABC's Aaron Katursky. In Wisconsin, a sanitation worker was seriously hurt when two oxygen tanks exploded in the back of a Milwaukee garbage truck. Here's ABC's Ike Ajachi.
4: The terrifying moment for two Milwaukee sanitation workers standing at the back of a garbage truck when oxygen tanks exploded inside. One worker knocked off his feet, then rolling on the ground before he was rushed to the hospital with a concussion and eye injury.
1: A first for Samsung. It's now offering its own credit card. The Samsung Galaxy card runs on the Visa network and will offer cash back on purchases of Samsung products as well as some streaming services. I'm Sherry Preston, ABC News.
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0: 4 minutes after 8 o'clock here this morning on KLGR Redwood Falls. We'll look at weather coming up in just a few minutes. We've got news heading your way here just a second from now. Sports, we'll also have our funeral announcements for you coming up in the 8 o'clock hour here this morning. Trump administration is saying that they're going to withhold another $199 million in Medicaid funding from Minnesota, citing suspected fraud and documentation concerns in 14 high-risk social service programs. Federal health officials say the state must provide more records before the money is going to be released. Minnesota officials say they've been cooperating with the review and argue that the federal government has not explained how it calculated the funding holdback. Governor Walz said the move hurts vulnerable residents who rely on Medicaid services, while federal officials say it's part of a broader fraud crackdown. I want to comment, but I won't, okay? But anyway, this fraud thing is just, I don't know, it's going to continue showing up. And I don't know. It's a major problem here in Minnesota. Federal prosecutors want Vance Belter to spend the rest of his life in prison for last year's target attacks on two Minnesota lawmakers and their families. Is it even a question whether or not he should spend the rest of his life in jail? Court filings request two consecutive life sentences plus 40 years. After Belter admitted killing former House Speaker Melissa Hortman and her husband Mark, critically wounding Senator John Hoffman and his wife Yvette, investigators say Belter planned the attacks, researching potential targets and following media coverage before he was captured nearly 2 days later. Belter is set to be sentenced tomorrow. In a situation like that, is it even a question whether or not he should spend the rest of his life in jail? I don't think it is. Wildfire concerns continue to take a toll on businesses that depend on Boundary Waters visitors. Ely outfitter Jim Block of Moose Track Adventures says the closure has left canoes sitting idle during what should be one of the busiest times of the year. It's costing outfitters thousands of dollars in lost revenue. Despite the restrictions, Block says Ely remains open for visitors and offers plenty of outdoor recreation outside of the closed wilderness area. The Boundary Waters closure is expected to remain in place through at least Friday of this week. Minnesota's 988 Suicide and Crisis Lifeline has handled more than 370,000 calls, texts, and chats since launching 4 years ago. The milestone comes as suicide deaths increased in Minnesota in 2025 after declining the previous 2 years. Minnesota Department of Health Suicide Prevention Supervisor Tanya Carter says calling 988 can sometimes feel easier than opening up to family or friends. State health officials are also working to try to expand awareness of the service, especially in rural communities. The 988 Lifeline is available 24 hours a day, 7 days a week, by calling or texting 988. Minnesota is among several states that settled with John Deere, requiring the company to give farmers and independent repair shops access to the tools, software, and information needed to repair many of its tractors and other agricultural equipment. The agreement follows complaints that equipment owners were forced to rely on authorized dealers for repairs, driving up costs and causing delays. Senate Ag Committee Chairman Eric Putnam says people should be able to fix equipment that they own. Under the settlement, John Deere must provide the repair resources for the next 10 years. 17 people were arrested during a two-day law enforcement operation in downtown Duluth targeting community safety concerns. Authorities say officers seized about 34.5 grams of suspected fentanyl, 5.3 grams of suspected methamphetamines during this operation. Those arrested range in age from their 20s to late 40s, and they reside in Minnesota and Wisconsin. They face a variety of pending charges, including drug offenses and outstanding warrants. The operation involved the Duluth Police Department, the Lake Superior Violent Offender Task Force, St. Louis County Sheriff's Office, and the Homeland Security Investigations. An investigation is underway after authorities in Brown County say a woman died after being hit in the head by a falling tree limb. Brown County Sheriff's Office says the incident happened on Monday afternoon in Linden Township. When they arrived, emergency responders began CPR and other life-saving measures, but the woman was pronounced dead at the scene. Ramsey County Medical Examiner will conduct an autopsy to determine the cause and the manner of death, the woman's name being withheld pending notification of family members. Nurses at Hazeltine Betty Ford Foundation remain on strike as contract negotiations continue. The Minnesota Nurses Association says talks on Tuesday made little progress, accusing the treatment center of delaying negotiations and failing to address concerns over staffing, workplace safety, and working conditions. The union says the strike stems from alleged unfair labor practices. Negotiations are scheduled to resume today. Hazeltine has said it remains committed to bargaining in good faith while continuing patient care during that strike. In other news, Xcel Energy announced the completion of Sherco Solar Phase 3, marking another milestone in the company's transformation of retiring coal plant into renewable energy hub. Located near the existing Sherco plant in Becker, this is the largest solar facility in Minnesota and one of the biggest in the upper Midwest. Xcel says the site now produces 710 megawatts of electricity powered by 1.7 million solar panels. Have you noticed how many solar panels have been constructed in the last couple of years around southern Minnesota? And you don't see as many windmills going up anymore. So does it mean that the windmills are no longer, quote unquote, economical? And now it's all solar? I don't know. I don't know who to believe on that deal. I really don't. Are you looking for a bargain? The Minnesota DNR is holding two online auctions featuring confiscated equipment. The auctions are scheduled for August 31st and September 28th through the Hiller Auction Service. Items listed and photos will be posted online several days before each sale. Bidders can inspect items in person at the auction site in Zimmerman, Minnesota. Anyone purchasing a firearm must pass a federal background check before you can take possession. So some of my friends won't be able to do that. So, oh yeah, you know who you are. It's 12 minutes after the hour of 8 o'clock. We'll come back. We've got a check on the weather forecast. It's going to be a pretty decent next couple of days. And then it gets warm again. We'll be back after this.
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10: 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Bright sunshine expected today with daytime highs approaching 78. Northerly winds around 5 miles per hour. Clear skies again tonight. Lows dip down to about 55. Sunshine mixed with clouds at times tomorrow. Highs level off around 83. Sunshine mixed with clouds at times Friday with daytime highs approaching 85. 97 Saturday. Take a look at the extended forecast, 95 Sunday, 91 Monday, and 89 on Tuesday. I'm Staff Meteorologist Paul Trombley. Currently, it's 61 degrees.
0: It is 60 degrees here at our studios. 60. Beautiful, beautiful, beautiful morning. Quarter after the hour, we'll come back, we'll talk sports, and then we'll have our funeral announcements for you. All of that heading your way right after this.
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0: I got a quick question to ask you before I start talking about sports. I have a pole shed at the farm. And inside the pole shed, I found the other day, I found a single thistle growing inside the pole shed. Now, the north half of my pole shed, dirt floor. But it gets very, very, only time that it gets sun is when I open the garage door on the end of the shed. Tell me why we can't figure out how weeds can grow anywhere like that, and we can't, you know, I can't even get grass to grow when I plant it. I did till up the soil, and I plant some grass, I pack it, I water it. But I can get a thistle to grow in my shed where there's not even any sunlight. And then, how does that work? I don't get that. Coming up tonight in Town Team Baseball, it's Gibbon at Cortland, Springfield at Lamberton. Fairfax will travel to Leavenworth, Searles at New Ulm. St. James heads to Hanska. Sleepy Eye will play in Stark. All those games tonight at 7:30 in Town Team Baseball. Speaking of baseball, Twins and the Saints had kind of a tough night. Twins lose 5-2 in Cleveland last night in the game against the Guardians. The Twins had only 6 hits, and they struck out 9 times. Catcher Ryan Jeffers belted a solo home run in the first inning to give Minnesota an early 1-0 lead. The host Guardians came back, scored twice in the third, twice more in the sixth innings. The Twins lose 5-2 last night in Cleveland. Twins are now 49-53. They're 5 games out of first place in the American League Central. The Guardians, 54-48, moved into a first place tie with the White Sox with the win last night. And let's see, same two teams will get after it today, 5:40 first pitch. Progressive Field. Remember when it was called Jacobs Field? Now it's Progressive Field in Cleveland. First pitch, 5:40. Triple-A St. Paul Saints got defeated last night. Not only did they get defeated, they got beat up pretty bad. 13-2 by the Columbus Clippers last night, ending a 5-game winning streak. Same two teams will go at it this afternoon. First pitch, 1:07 from CHS Field in St. Paul. Minnesota Lynx going for a 7th straight win. They're going to play the Seattle Storm again. They beat them on Monday, 105-102. The same two teams tonight. Actually, it's an afternoon game, 2 o'clock this afternoon. Kayla McBride at 33. Rookie Olivia Miles at 32 in that win on Monday night. The Lynx own the WNBA best record with 21-6. Seattle is 6-22. Minnesota star player Nafisa Collier hasn't played at all yet this season. She's listed as probable. She's coming off an ankle surgery. And she's listed as probable on the injury report for tonight. Kayla McBride was named the WNBA Western Conference Player of the Week for her week of play this past week. So she's been playing really, really well. Minnesota United back in action after the World Cup break. The Loons are visiting Sporting Kansas City after returning from the World Cup break. They're currently tied for 7th in the Western Conference with 22 points. Game getting underway in Kansas City tonight at 7:30. PGA Tour stopping in Minnesota this week. They're in Blaine at the TPC Twin Cities course. The 72-hole tournament begins tomorrow, runs through Sunday. The charity Pro-Am is up for today at TPC. Many of the professional golfers, along with the likes of Kevin O'Connell, Adam Thielen, Larry Fitzgerald, and Matt Boldy, will be a part of that today. Scottie Scheffler headlines the 3M field this week. He's the number one ranked golfer in the world. And he'll play for the first time in the 3M. And defending champion Kurt Kitayama says it's great having Scheffler in the field. Tickets remain available for the 3M at the tourney's website. I'd like to go to that tournament. I don't know. It's just a It's always been a very well-run tournament from people that have gone and said it's just a really fun event to go to. So, the Vikings are mourning the loss of a former running back and five-time special teams captain, Jim Lindsay. He passed away on Sunday in Arkansas at the age of 81. He was selected by the Vikings in 1966 NFL draft with the 27th pick. He played 84 games for the Vikings. Jim Lindsay, currently he's the grandfather of the current quarterback for the Gophers, Drake Lindsay. The Vikings will open training camp coming up this next week at Eagan. And let's see here. Oh, Aaron Rodgers. Why this is news is I'm not quite sure. And maybe it's not. Maybe I shouldn't even tell you. But he's ended his decade-long estrangement from his family. The 42-year-old quarterback posted photos of himself and his parents with his brother as well on social media, calling it bonding. He says he's been estranged from his immediate family because of his parents' strict religious beliefs. Well, hopefully they get that straightened out. All right, 22 after 7. Nope, after 8. Yeah, I can't read the clock today, I guess. That's the second time I've done that. 22 minutes after 8 o'clock here on the Morning Mass, we'll have our funeral announcements when we come back.
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0: These are the funeral announcements that we have for you here at this time at KLGR. Rosemary Pankratz, 79, of Springfield, passed away on Thursday, July 16th at home. Massive Christian burial will be held tomorrow, 11 o'clock, at St. Raphael's Catholic Church in Springfield. Interment will be at the Springfield City Cemetery. Visitation for Rosemary Pankratz will be today, 4 to 7 p.m. at the Sturm Funeral Home in Springfield. Visitation continues tomorrow at the church, St. Raphael's Catholic Church in Springfield, from 10 till time of services at 11 o'clock. Arrangements with the Sturm Funeral Home of Springfield. Stephen James Vickerman, 73, passed away on July 20th in Rochester. Funeral services will be held at 11 o'clock tomorrow at Tracy Lutheran Church in Tracy. Visitation for Stephen Vickerman will be today, 5 to 7 p.m. at the Tracy Area Funeral Home, and will continue at Tracy Lutheran Church tomorrow from 10 till time of services at 11. Terminal will be at the Tracy City Cemetery. Stephen's Funeral Service, Tracy Area Funeral Home, assisting the family with those arrangements. Craig Michael Bowney, 48, of Rural Vesta, passed away Saturday, July 18th. Massive Christian burial will be held on Saturday, July 25th at 10:30 at St. Michael's Catholic Church in Milroy. Prayer service for Craig Bowney will be held at 4 p.m. on Friday, July 24th, followed by visitation from 4:30 to 7 p.m., all at St. Michael's Catholic Church in Milroy. Visitation continues on Saturday from 9:30 till time of services at 10:30. Burial will be held at the St. Michael's Catholic Cemetery. Stephen's Funeral Service, Redwood Valley Funeral Home, handling those arrangements. Joyce E. Whitty, age 90, of Morton, passed away on Saturday, July 18th, at Centra Care Hospital in Redwood Falls. Funeral services for Joyce Whitty will be held at 10:30 on Friday, July 31st. At the Zion Lutheran Church in Morton, burial will follow in the Morton City Cemetery. Visitation for Joyce Whitty will be held on Friday, July 31st, at the church, Zion Lutheran Church in Morton, from 9:30 till time of services at 10:30. The Nelson Hillestead Funeral and Cremation Service of Redwood Falls and Morgan are in charge of those arrangements. 8:25 now here at KLGR. That's a look at the funeral news. We'll be back with more. 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

0: show Hee Haw. And the reason being is that I was, I've always been a country music fan, and that was about as country as you could get. The older I got, the more I appreciated how good some of those people were at their trade. And I don't have any type of musical ability in my body, but I would love to have been able to play guitar. I love to sing, but I don't have the talent. I wish I did. But this man is one of the most talented men I think that we've ever seen on this earth as far as music is concerned. And he wrote a song and he performed it. And then when Yankee great Mickey Mantle passed away, before he passed away, he asked this man to sing this song at Mickey's funeral, and he did. And ever since then, I mean, I remember the song when it was a hit, but then after he sang it at Mickey Mantle's funeral, and the older I get, the more I appreciate this song. You're wondering, well, what song is it, Langland? Tell us. It's Roy Clark, Yesterday, When I Was Young.
1: Seems the love I've known has always been the most destructive kind. Guess that's why now I feel so old before my time. Yesterday, when I was young, the taste of life was sweet as rain upon my tongue. I teased at life as

0: this morning. You know, I said one of the most talented men to ever hit Nashville. The guy could play so many different instruments. He could play fiddle, banjo, he could play the mandolin, he could play guitar. He was just a phenomenal guitar player. And you, I don't know, just, I don't think people appreciated how good he was when, if you remember some of the old Hee Haw shows, they would feature him doing guitar work and banjo work. And, well, he was the real deal, as they say. It's 8:33 here on The Morning Mess. Brian Langland in with you on this Wednesday. We are expecting about 76 for a high today. We're currently 61 under partly cloudy skies.
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0: Well, I'm going to play a song. I don't think I've ever heard this song before. So I'll give it a shot. Now, if I don't like it, you won't hear it again. But if I do like it, you might hear it again. It's called Baby, Be My Love Song. Easton Corbin is the name on this song. I'll give it a shot on The Morning Mess.

You listen to the words of that song, and they really ring true, don't they? Yesterday, when I was young, Roy Clark

0: Easton Corbin. That's not bad. I'll play that again. Baby, Be My Love Song here on KLDR. Hey, when we come back, we're going to run through some community calendar items for you right after we do this.
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4: 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Well, today on the Community Calendar on this 22nd day, the Middle Creek United Methodist Church is celebrating 165 years, and they're having an ice cream social today. It gets underway at 5 o'clock. 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Barbecues, hot dogs, conies, cake, pie, ice cream, and sundaes. What could you want more than that? That's at the Middle Creek United Methodist Church. It's on County Road 21. So 72971 County Road 21. 72971 County Road 21. So go and enjoy the ice cream social. Coming up tonight, it's the Recovery Night Service at the Living Word Church. That gets underway with the meal at 6:30, meeting at 7. Narcotics Anonymous meets every Wednesday at 7 o'clock, by the way. Coming up on Friday, nothing on the calendar for Thursday, the way it looks. On Friday, AA meets every Friday at 8 p.m. And then on Saturday, AA meets every Saturday afternoon at 3 o'clock, Ladies AA. So, calendar brought to you by West Central Sanitation, your good neighbors in Redwood Falls. Well, love this song. Here comes Pier Prairie League. This is where Vince Gill basically got his start, one of their lead guitar players. It's called Amy. You can sing along. You know the words. 20 minutes in front of the hour of 9 o'clock on the Morning Mess.

0: Dear Prairie League and Amy on the Morning Mess.
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4: 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Bright sunshine expected today with daytime highs approaching 78. Northerly winds around 5 miles per hour. Clear skies again tonight. Lows dip down to about 55. Sunshine mixed with clouds at times. Tomorrow, highs level off around 83. Sunshine mixed with clouds at times. Friday, with daytime highs approaching 85. 97, Saturday. Take a look at the extended forecast, 95, Sunday, 91, Monday, and 89 on Tuesday. I'm staff meteorologist Paul Trombley. Currently, it's 61 degrees.
0: 61, going to look for a high about 76 for today in and around the area. 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
0: Well, coming up this weekend, it's going to be hot and humid again into early next week, according to the forecast. So, Chris Jansen, he's got a suggestion.

0: a boat.
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0: He can buy me a boat. Mm-hmm.
1: That would be a good idea. Chris Jansen on the Morning Mess. 10 minutes in front of 9 o'clock.
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1: 9 minutes away from the hour of 9 o'clock. We have World National News coming up at the top of the hour. And then the final hour of the Morning Mess Wednesday edition during 9 o'clock. Here comes Little Big Town. Girl Crush.

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1: 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Taking us to news, here comes King George Strait, the seashores of old Mexico.

0: shores of old Mexico. 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
1: ABC News, I'm Sherry Preston. President Trump has just announced that for every ship that Iran targets in the Strait of Hormuz, the United States will destroy an Iranian bridge or power plant. This comes after the 11th straight night of American attacks on Iranian targets. The president this morning will attend the dignified transfer of remains of soldiers killed in the Middle East. Tropical storm Bertha headed for a possible landfall in Louisiana. ABC chief meteorologist Ginger Zee says the storm could fall apart after a bit.
2: It's really those parishes south of New Orleans by 4 p.m. this afternoon for those gusts up to 40 miles per hour. And then it goes to barely anything by the time it gets to Texas, because it really dies out. So it remains a tropical storm, makes landfall later this afternoon or tonight, then hugs just south of Lake Charles before just becoming a low-pressure system into Texas this weekend.
1: The cyclosporiasis outbreak linked to tainted lettuce could be at over 11,000 cases in 41 states. This is ABC News. At the heart of a lawsuit pitting the two biggest weight loss drug manufacturers in the world against each other is whether tests were performed accurately or not. Novo Nordisk claims that Eli Lilly ran ads suggesting their GLPs were more effective. Novo says the tests were based on outdated data.
3: Eli Lilly says the gold standard for comparing medicines is a robustly designed, well-conducted head-to-head clinical trial, like the one that they're using in this ad. And what they said in a statement to ABC News is that that remains the only head-to-head randomized clinical trial that directly compares these two products in terms of weight management.
1: Sony Salzman with the ABC News Medical Unit. Eli Lilly makes Zepbound and Novo Nordisk makes Wegovy. A photo showing opposing Prince George has been released by the palace for George's 13th birthday. It's a big year of change for the young prince. He will start at a new school, and he will board there at Eton, away from his parents and his brother and sister. Sherry Preston, ABC News.
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0: Hey, don't forget, fill it, freeze it, feast on it giveaway. You need to listen to KLGR. You need to go to our Facebook page and look for the keyword each and every day, and then text that keyword to 507-637-5488. Text it to that number, and then we draw names each and every day and let you know who gets their name in the finals that day. Coming up in later this month, we're going to be doing some bargo at area locations, including Monk's Bar and Grill in Fairfax on July 28th. We'll be at Monk's in Fairfax, 7 o'clock. We're going to be playing bargo. Long Branch Saloon on July 30th. Put that on your calendar. Franklin Depot, August 6th. Put that on your calendar. Fritz's on Main in Morgan, August 13th. Put that on your calendar. The Pig and Plow in Evan on August 19th. On August 20th, we'll be at the Seaforth Bar. Okay, 7 o'clock for all of these now. Crusher's Corner in Cobden. We're going to be there on August 26th. Put that on your calendar. Then in Danube on the 27th, we're going to be at the Hawk's Nest doing bargo. And your chance to get a $500 meat bundle from P-Star Meats. You could also win a $500 freezer where you could pick up a Walmart gift card, tickets to Chanhassen Dinner Theater, all of that. On the Fill It, Freeze It, Feast On It giveaway. Okay? So, on Wednesdays, we're going to qualify people here on the Morning Mess. If you're caller number 5 right now, 507-637-5488, caller 5 gets themselves in the finals.
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0: That song's called Talladega, by the way. That's Eric Church here on the Morning Mess. Hey, Pat Kranz of Morgan is the lucky caller number 5 this morning. Pat gets in the finals for the Fill It, Freeze It, Feast on It giveaway. And, Pat, you can put on September 15th on your calendar. We're going to be at the Roadhouse Bar and Grill for the finale on September 15th. And we'll be giving away all of those items on the Fill It, Freeze It, Feast It giveaway. Be sure to be listening and make sure you check our Facebook page every day and text us the keyword. And maybe you will get into the finals as well. Let's get a check on that weather.
1: 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Bright sunshine expected today with daytime highs approaching 78. Northerly winds around 5 miles per hour. Clear skies again tonight. Lows dip down to about 55. Sunshine mixed with clouds at times tomorrow. High temperatures reach up to 83. Sunshine mixed with clouds at times Friday with daytime highs approaching 85. 97 Saturday. Looking further out, 95 Sunday, 91 Monday, and 89 on Tuesday. I'm Staff Meteorologist Paul Trombley. Right now, it's 63 degrees.
0: 64 here in our studios. We're looking for about 76 for a high today. It's going to be a nice day, just like yesterday. Not as much wind expected for today as we had yesterday. It was a little breezy in parts of the KLGR listening area yesterday. So it's going to be a really nice day. I think the Vikings are going to win the Super Bowl because Troy brought donuts this morning. What do you think, Troy? Just tell him.
2: Sounds like a guessing game.
0: I mean, I said I was going to go buy a lottery ticket.

0: because you brought donuts this morning, and that never happened.
1: You brought donuts.
0: I did, too. I mean, I bought donuts, too. But, I mean, I do it more often than you do because, you know.
1: Maybe we should buy a lot.
0: As my dad would say, you're tighter than the bark on a tree. Okay? So, all right. Back with more on the Morning Mass right after we do this.
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0: I got to give Troy a bad time every day. So don't text me and say, stop picking on Troy, because he picks on me. You wouldn't believe how bad he picks on me here. I'm kind of a pincushion when it comes to the people here. 14 after 9 o'clock.
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0: Here comes the Nitty Gritty Dirt Band.

0: The Nitty Gritty Dirt Band with Mr. Bojangles here on The Morning Mess. It's 9:17 here this morning. Beautiful morning. Get out and enjoy this beautiful weather because it's going to change by the weekend. It's going to be in the mid-90s this weekend, and it's going to be hot and humid. So don't say we didn't warn you, right?
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0: Hey, coming up at Farm Fest this year, kind of a important time. We're going to have all kinds of Farm Fest forums going on. And in fact, on Tuesday, August 4th, 1st and 2nd District Congressional Forums will take place at 10:30, first day of Farm Fest. Then in the afternoon at 1:15, it'll be the 6th, 7th, and 8th Congressional District's Candidate Forum. 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Wednesday, big day at Farm Fest, August 5th, 10:30, Minnesota Governor Candidate Forum takes place. That'll be at 10:30. And then at 1:15, it's the U.S. Senate Candidate Forum, Wednesday at Farm Fest. So all kinds of fun things happening at Farm Fest this year. So hopefully you can take it in and be a part of that. Then it's the Farm Families of the Year on Thursday. That'll be at the at Farm Fest as well. So, and it gets underway at 1:15 on Thursday. So, yeah, some things happening at Farm Fest again. We'll be out there. We'll be doing interviews and broadcasting from out there. So, hope to see you at Farm Fest 2026. Coming up August 4th, 5th, and 6th. Here comes Thomas Rhett on The Morning Mess. Opening markets coming your way in about 20 minutes. From Brownfield. 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

0: Thomas Rhett, Make Me Wanna on KLGR. I was talking to you earlier about this ice cream social coming up today, actually at the Middle Creek United Methodist Church. It reminds me of those small country churches that have any type of church celebrations. They've got the greatest food, and they just, I don't know, it's Americana. I guess that's the best way I can say it. But anyway, my mom's home church is a small rural church just southeast of Ormsby, Minnesota, and it's called Emmanuel Lutheran Church, and everybody knows it by the name of the Galena Church, because it's in Galena Township. But we used to go there a couple times a year, once for the Christmas program, which is always on Christmas Eve, in the Sunday school program. My cousins would be in the Sunday school program there. And then we'd stop at Grandma's on the way home in Ormsby and have oyster stew on Christmas Eve. That was the family tradition back then. And then the kids, we were all, let's go home so we can open presents. It's Christmas Eve, let's go. But, you know, and to this day, and my parents are both gone now, but my mom would never fess up, because we'd stop at Grandma's on the way home and have oyster stew. And somehow when we got home, our house was full of presents. Until the day she passed, all she would say was, it was Santa Claus. And we never got it out of her, how they pulled this off. And I don't know if they snuck away from Grandma's while we were playing with our cousins. I don't know. I probably didn't pay close enough attention to that. But anyway, it was magical, and it still is. 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
0: 637-5653. It is 9:26 on the Morning Mess with Brian Langland on KLGR. I've told you the story 1,000 times, but one of my very first, I guess, introduction to country music was when I got my first batch of 8-track tapes. And on that, in that group was this group. Here comes the Oak Ridge Boys.

0: The Oak Ridge Boys. Here he goes. Listen to Richard. Here he goes. Richard Sturban, that big, deep voice. Richard Sturban has been fighting some health issues, and the Oak Ridge Boys lost Joe Bonzel, their tenor. The guy on the way on the left side there with the long, curly hair, and he would bounce around the stage, and he did most of the emceeing when they were in concert. He passed away a couple years ago. They've got a new, younger guy singing tenor for him now. But Richard Sturban has been, he's been fighting some form of cancer, I know, and hasn't been touring with them much as of late. And they've had some replacements, including Tim Duncan, who I'm a big fan of Tim Duncan. He sang with the Ernie Haas and Signature Sound Group for many years and has been singing with the Oak Ridge Boys a little bit, and they've had other guys in there doing some fill-in work for them as well as they tour across the country. Still touring, actually, the Oak Ridge Boys. It's 9:30. 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KLGR in Redwood Falls. Back with more on Langland's Morning Mess after this.
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0: We've got the opening markets coming up from Brownfield, coming up at 9:40 here this morning at KLGR. I bring in Brett Eldridge. It's called Mean to Me on a Wednesday morning.

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0: Taking us up the news, here comes Dan and Shay. Nothing like you. Taking up the markets, not news. Markets coming next.

0: Cattle futures are lower on Wednesday morning. Soybeans, corn, and hogs are higher. I'm John Perkins with a Brownfield Market Update. When it comes to short stature corn, it all started with Stein. For decades, they've been focused on unique hybrids that deliver top yields. Stein invented short stature corn, then they perfected it. Soybeans are higher, waiting to see if any new export sales to China are announced this week. Most forecasts do have a return to hot temperatures in much of the region after this weekend. August beans are up 15 and a quarter at 1234 and three quarters. September's 14 higher, 1224 and a half. August bean meal's up 650 at 332.20. August bean oil 60 points higher at 74.90. Corn's higher, watching development weather and the likely return to hot, dry conditions in large parts of the Corn Belt by next week. U.S. ethanol production's expected to be above a week ago. September corn's 8 1/4 higher at 461, and December's up 9 1/4 at 484.5. Wheat is sharply higher, monitoring the Black Sea export slowdown and U.S. and world crop weather issues. Early yield numbers from a major spring wheat crop tour down in the year. September Chicago's up 25.5 at 703.5. Cotton and rice have some weather support, with December cotton up 23 at 80.65 and September rice 7.5 higher at 14.28.5. Live and feeder cattle are sharply lower, pressured by yesterday's drop in beef as they wait for widespread direct business, along with Friday's cattle on feed and inventory reports. August live's down 275 at 223.92. October's 357 lower at 219.62. With additional support from the rally in feed grains, August feeders are down 682 at 342.72. And hogs are up after yesterday's higher close in the pork carcass cutout value. August lean is 17 cents higher at 101.67, and October's up 47 at 88.60. Crude oil's back at just about 87 a barrel. Brownfield,
1: okay. Forgot to say his name. He just says Brownfield. 17 away from the hour of 10 o'clock here on the Morning Mess. Those are the opening markets for you. We'll be back with more. We'll do community calendar coming up after this.
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1: 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And then Saturday, it's ladies AA meets Saturday afternoons at 3 o'clock. So, and Sunday, just looking ahead here, there's starting this weekend, it's the Watermelon Days going on in Sanborn. On Sunday, the 26th, from 5 to 7, Wanda Pork Chop Feed will take place with Wanda Fire Department's Pork Chop Feed. Serving 5 to 7 on Sunday. So you never, never, never go hungry. All you have to do is listen to KLJR and you'll know where to go and have something to eat. Randy Travis rolls on in. He's at the Hard Rock Bottom of Your Heart on the Morning Mess.

0: Hard rock bottom of your heart. It's 11 away from 10 o'clock here on the Morning Mess. How about that weather forecast? Looks pretty good, huh? Yeah, let's hear about it.
1: 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Bright sunshine expected today with daytime highs approaching 78. Northerly winds around 5 miles per hour. Clear skies again tonight. Lows dip down to about 55. Sunshine mixed with clouds at times tomorrow. High temperatures reach up to 83. Sunshine mixed with clouds at times Friday with daytime highs approaching 85. 97 Saturday. Looking further out, 95 Sunday, 91 Monday, and 89 on Tuesday. I'm staff meteorologist Paul Trombley. Right now, it's 63 degrees.
0: Yep, 63. Looking for 76 for a high today here in our studios. And partly cloudy skies here today. We're going to see sunshine for most of the day here coming up in, later this morning into the afternoon. I guess I could call it partly cloudy as I look out our little window here. And hopefully it's going to be kind of a carbon copy of yesterday. So, beautiful day in and around southwestern Minnesota.
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3: 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It's called Daddy Frank, the Guitar Man.
0: Here comes Merle Haggard.

0: Daddy Frank, the guitar man. That's Merle Haggard and the Strangers here this morning on The Morning Mess. Hey, Bargo coming up later this month on the 28th. We're going to have the first Bargo at Monk's Bar and Grill in Fairfax. We hope to see you there on the 28th. On the 30th, Long Branch Saloon in Franklin. On the 6th of August, we'll be at the Franklin Depot on August 13th. Fritz's on Main in Morgan on August 19th. The Pig and the Plow in Evan. On August 20th, we'll be at the Seaforth Bar. And then August 26th, Crusher's Corner in Cobden. And then Hawk's Nest in Danube on August 27th. The grand finale, if you're in the finals, put September 15th down. We're going to be at the Roadhouse Bar and Grill in Wabasso. 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
0: Hey, it's about 4 minutes away from the hour of 10 o'clock. We'll wrap up the morning mess at 10 o'clock, as we do each and every Monday through Friday. Boy, been enjoying some delicious items out of Colleen's garden. Green beans. Oh, man. They're phenomenal. Just... that's all I can say. They're phenomenal. Anyway, well, back years ago when I was a lot younger than I am, and I was spending a lot of time on the tractor as a farm kid and did a lot of cultivating. I had a radio on my Farmall 450 diesel that I was driving. And there was two songs that came on the radio a lot back then. One was Silly Love Songs by Paul McCartney and Wings. The other one was this one, the Marshall Tucker Band, taking us up to news at 10 o'clock. Heard it in a love song.

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2: ABC News, I'm Sherry Preston. Christine Wansley, mother of 18-year-old Nolan Wells, asking for help as an independent autopsy lists her son's manner and cause of death as undetermined.
3: You don't find too many genuine people like him, so to lose that light at such a young age under these circumstances has been absolutely difficult. Which is why we've gone this route. There's so many people out in the public asking all of these questions, but the only question that we have is what happened to our son.
2: Nolan Wells died after a 4th of July boat excursion with friends on one of Mississippi's barrier islands. His friends returned home, but he died. President Trump saying on social media this morning that for every ship shot at in the Strait of Hormuz, the U.S. will destroy one bridge or power plant in Iran. The warning coming after another wave of strikes on Iran and after alerts were issued in Bahrain and Saudi Arabia. This is ABC News. New Jersey says it's corrected a voter registration error that automatically registered thousands of non-citizens to vote. The announcement from Governor Mikey Sherrill drawing quick reaction from the White House. President Trump using it to further push his voting bill. ABC's Mary Bruce is at the White House with more on what the governor's saying.
4: She says officials became aware of this issue last week and that all 6,600 people are now being scrubbed from their voter rolls. And she is vowing that this will not happen again, saying when they find problems, they will fix them. All of this is coming as President Trump is amping up his unproven claims of widespread election fraud. The president, quick to react to this news out of New Jersey, saying the episode underscores the need to pass his Save America Act, which of course is his bill requiring voter ID and proof of citizenship.
2: The Ebola outbreak in the Congo, the fastest spreading in history, has now killed 999 people. More than 730 others are currently in isolation in hospitals. The Dow is up 277 points. I'm Sherry Preston, ABC News.
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That's The Way Love Goes by Merle Haggard, or The Hag. How would you love to have that nickname? It's Coryell. Good morning. Let's get into your classic country like Dolly Parton and Nitty Gritty Dirt Band. This one, too, from Diamond Rio, Meet in the Middle. It was

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1: 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Bright sunshine expected today with daytime highs approaching 78. Northerly winds around 5 miles per hour. Clear skies again tonight. Lows dip down to about 55. Sunshine mixed with clouds at times tomorrow. High temperatures reach up to 83. Sunshine mixed with clouds at times Friday with daytime highs approaching 85. 97 Saturday. Looking further out, 95 Sunday, 91 Monday, and 89 on Tuesday. I'm Staff Meteorologist Paul Trombley. Right now, it's 63 degrees.
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0: The decades that defined country. Right now. JLGR.

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He'd always stop right there and say,

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Why'd you come in here looking like that? Dolly Parton. 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It features her greatest hits, new music too. There are previews that start early December in New York, but the official opening night is January 19th. I bet it is stellar. Get ready for Mr. Bojangles' Nitty Gritty Dirt Band.

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8: MayCorps Director of Consulting Services Kelly Marzak says they are proud to partner with Minnesota Corn to bring ethanol education directly to community college and high school automotive students across the state.
9: This past school year, we reached more than 550 future technicians, providing 25 workshops at 16 different schools. That's a great opportunity to answer questions, clear up common myths about ethanol, and help students understand the benefits ethanol provides to the fuel and the environment, as well as to their wallet. And the response has been great. Students consistently tell us they leave with a much better understanding of today's fuels, and that we've cleared up some myths they may have heard previously. Then as they head off into their career, they're then able to make accurate diagnoses and provide guidance to customers on which blends to use in their vehicles and equipment. Of course, summer's flying by here, and we're looking forward to getting back into the classroom and meeting a new group of students this fall.
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I swear, John Michael Montgomery. Good morning, it's Coryell. 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Yeah.

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1: 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Bright sunshine expected today with daytime highs approaching 78. Northerly winds around 5 miles per hour. Clear skies again tonight. Lows dip down to about 55. Sunshine mixed with clouds at times tomorrow. High temperatures reach up to 83. Sunshine mixed with clouds at times Friday with daytime highs approaching 85. 97 Saturday. Looking further out, 95 Sunday, 91 Monday, and 89 on Tuesday. I'm Staff Meteorologist Paul Trombley. Currently 66.
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There's Your Trouble by the Chicks. Growing up in a small town, my dad managed a gas station, and there was the coffee guys. So all these old farmers, they'd come in and they have their coffee before they went out and did their stuff, and I'd come in to see dad and steal candy, of course. I was like 7, and they'd call me Trouble. They'd say, "Here comes Trouble." I'll be honest with you, I love that a lot. Dirk Bentley's on the way. Till then, Lady by Kenny Rogers. Lady.

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1: ABC News, I'm Sherry Preston. President Trump is right now at Dover Air Force Base for the dignified transfer of the remains of four service members killed in the Middle East. Before leaving the White House, he told reporters what he was going to say to the parents of those killed.
2: Well, all I'm going to say is we love you, we love your child, and that's what they are to them. They're their children. There's no games, no nothing. That's their child.
1: Earlier today, the president warned Iran that the U.S. will destroy one bridge or one power plant every time Iran shoots at a ship in the Strait of Hormuz. It's still unclear how 18-year-old Nolan Wells died. He was out with friends on a barrier island off the Gulf Coast when he went missing. His body found days later. The autopsy saying at the time that he drowned, an independent autopsy lists the cause of death as undetermined. Tropical storm Bertha is expected to make landfall as early as later today. The storm has been weakening, but could still bring high winds and rough surf to the area south of New Orleans. This is ABC News. It's back to court in about an hour for captured Venezuelan President Nicolas Maduro. ABC's Peter Haralambos is expected to be in the courtroom.
3: Maduro and his wife Celia Flores last appeared in a courtroom in March, where their lawyers unsuccessfully pushed to have the case thrown out because the Treasury Department had blocked the Venezuelan government from paying for their defense lawyers. They've since withdrawn that motion after the Trump administration in April began allowing the Venezuelan government to cover their legal fees. The judge in the case has not yet scheduled a trial date. Peter Haralambos, ABC News.
1: Mexico has filed criminal complaints with prosecutors' offices in eight states in the U.S. in connection with the death of Mexican nationals in ICE detention centers or during ICE raids. 14 Mexican nationals have died in ICE detention centers, and three others have died in operations since May of last year, at least according to the Mexican government. Today is Prince George's 13th birthday, the palace releasing a new photo of the young prince on its social media pages. I'm Sherry Preston, ABC News.
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Boondocks, little big town. You know, technology can be a big pain. I totally get it, but it is kind of great in the way that you can listen wherever, whenever, whether you're in the boonies or a booming metropolis, somewhere on a road in between, you can still listen to your classic country favorites online, anywhere you go. Rodney Foster with Nobody Wins. 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
1: 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Bright sunshine expected today with daytime highs approaching 78. Northerly winds around 5 miles per hour. Clear skies again tonight. Lows dip down to about 55. Sunshine mixed with clouds at times tomorrow. High temperatures reach up to 83. Sunshine mixed with clouds at times Friday with daytime highs approaching 85. 97 Saturday. Looking further out, 95 Sunday, 91 Monday, and 89 on Tuesday. I'm Staff Meteorologist Paul Trombley. Currently 66.
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0: We pause live. 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
1: Corn and hogs are up. Soybeans and cattle are mostly down. 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August beans are 6.5 lower at 12.19.5. September's down 3.75 at 12.11.75. Corn's up with the USDA lower in its crop condition rating nationally. September's 2.75 higher at 4.52.25, and December's up 2 at 4.75. Cattle are mostly lower, waiting for direct business. October live's down 80 at 222.50.

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0: Queen of Memphis, Confederate Railroad. This is Coryell. I highly recommend The Odyssey. My husband and I caught it in theaters yesterday. It was so good. A very long movie, about 3 hours. And in some ways, it did feel as long as that. And in other ways, it felt much shorter. So I don't know how to explain it. It's just, it's very odd. And the special effects are really cool, knowing that some of that stuff, majority of that stuff actually, wasn't even CGI. Coming up, Glenn Campbell's Rhinestone Cowboy.
1: 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Ample sunshine expected today with daytime highs approaching 78. Northerly winds 5 to 10 miles per hour. Clear skies again tonight. Lows level off around 55. Sunshine mixed with clouds at times tomorrow. High temperatures reach up to 83. Sunshine mixed with clouds at times Friday with a high of 85. 97 Saturday. A peek at the extended shows, 95, Sunday, 91, Monday, and 89 on Tuesday. I'm staff meteorologist Paul Trombley. Right now, 68.
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Brian Campbell's Rhinestone Cowboy. And despite being an absolute beast on the guitar and banjo, mandolin, bass, and on the mic, he couldn't read or write music. He did not have musical literacy. Yet, he is extremely talented. 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
2: ABC News, I'm Michelle Franzen. At Dover Air Base in Delaware, President Trump attended the dignified transfer of four U.S. service members killed by Iranian attacks in Jordan and Iraq. ABC's Martha Raddatz is in Amman, Jordan, with family reaction.
3: The wife of 30-year-old Sergeant Michael Swinton of North Carolina telling ABC News he was an amazing husband and father to his two young children. The father of 25-year-old First Lieutenant Tyler Feehan tells ABC, "Our hearts are shattered," calling his son and the others who were killed our heroes.
2: Hostilities continue between the U.S. and Iran. President Trump now vowing to target bridges and power plants if Iran strikes ships in the Strait of Hormuz. The cyclosporiasis outbreak now impacting 41 states. The CDC says there are more than 11,000 cases nationwide. Federal testing continues. Since the source for the parasitic illness in five states originated in central Mexico, Taylor Farms, out of caution, issuing a voluntary recall for lettuce sourced there. This is ABC News. OpenAI confirms two of its advanced artificial intelligence models went rogue and attacked a digital library.
4: OpenAI says this happened during testing in a controlled environment, but the AI models managed to escape containment, connected to the internet, and hack the library of computer code. A startup called Hugging Face. OpenAI is calling it an unprecedented cyber incident, and they're now reinforcing safeguards.
2: ABC's Hannah Batta. They're fast, quiet, and affordable, but as e-bike sales have surged, so have injuries.
5: One estimate puts the number of people hurt in e-bike accidents at 20,000 per year.
6: It's really disheartening.
5: Orthopedic trauma surgeon Hassan Mir sees it firsthand.
6: I'll spend a day operating on kids injured from e-bikes, and then on my way home from work, see more kids on e-bikes.
5: Riders age 10 to 14 make up the largest percentage of e-bike injuries.
2: ABC's Jim Ryan. I'm Michelle Franzen. ABC News.
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12: With a check of news, I'm Brian Langland. The Trump administration is withholding $199 million in Medicaid funding from Minnesota, citing suspected fraud and documentation concerns in 14 high-risk social service programs. Federal health officials say the state must provide more records before the money will be released. Federal prosecutors want Vance Belter to spend the rest of his life in prison for last year's targeted attacks on two Minnesota lawmakers and their families. Court filings request two consecutive life sentences plus 40 years for Belter. And wildfire concerns continue to take a toll on businesses that depend on Boundary Waters visitors. Ely outfitter Jim Block of Moose Track Adventure says the closure has left canoes sitting idle during what should be one of the busiest times of the year in the Boundary Waters canoe area. That's a look at news. I'm Brian Langland.
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0: 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KLGR.

think this is just more proof that you should book that vacation to Mexico, whether you're dealing with a heartbreak or not. 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She's been

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1: 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Ample sunshine expected today with daytime highs approaching 78. Northerly winds 5 to 10 miles per hour. Clear skies again tonight. Lows level off around 55. Sunshine mixed with clouds at times tomorrow. High temperatures reach up to 83. Sunshine.

0: And mixed with clouds at times. Friday with a high of 85. 97 Saturday. A peek at the extended shows. 95 Sunday, 91 Monday, and 89 on Tuesday. I'm Staff Meteorologist Paul Trombley. Right now, 68.
1: With a look at the funeral news, I'm Brian Langland. Rosemary Pankratz, 79, of Springfield, passed away on Thursday, July 16th at her home. Massive Christian burial will be held Thursday, July 23rd at 11 o'clock, St. Raphael's Catholic Church in Springfield, with interment in the Springfield City Cemetery. Visitation for Rosemary Pankratz will be today, July 22nd, 4 to 7 p.m. at the Sturm Funeral Home in Springfield. Visitation continues tomorrow at the church from 10 till time of service is at 11 at St. Raphael's Catholic Church. Arrangements with the Sturm Funeral Home of Springfield. Stephen James Vickerman, 73, passed away on July 20th in Rochester. Funeral services will be held on Thursday, July 23rd at 11 a.m. at Tracy Lutheran Church in Tracy. Visitation for Stephen Vickerman will be held today, 5 to 7 p.m. at the Tracy Area Funeral Home, and will continue for 1 hour prior to the service at the church on Thursday. Interment will be at the Tracy City Cemetery. Stephen's Funeral Service, Tracy Area Funeral Home, handling the arrangements. Craig Michael Bowney, 48, of Rural Vesta, passed away on Saturday, July 18th. Massive Christian burial will be held on Saturday, July 25th at 10:30, St. Michael's Catholic Church in Milroy. Prayer service for Craig Bowney will be held on Friday, July 24th, starting at 4 p.m. Visitation will follow from 4:30 to 7 p.m. at the church. Visitation continues 1 hour prior to the service on Saturday. Burial will be held at St. Michael's Catholic Cemetery. Stephen's Funeral Service, Redwood Valley Funeral Home, handling arrangements. Joyce Whitty, 90, of Morton, passed away on Saturday, July 18th, in Redwood Falls. Funeral services will be held at 10:30. On Friday, July 31st, at Zion Lutheran Church in Morton, with burial to follow in the Morton City Cemetery. Visitation for Joyce Whitty will be held from 9:30 till time of services at 10:30 at the church on the 31st. Nelson Hillestead Funeral and Cremation Service of Redwood Falls and Morgan in charge of the arrangements. Those are the funeral news. I'm Brian Langland.
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John Anderson, Money in the Bank. Coming up on your classic country, Travis Tritt with a little spelling lesson. Brooks and Dunn's on the way too. First, Ronnie Millsap daydreams about night things.

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3: 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Birthdays include Dean Fisher of Wabasso. Happy birthday, Dean. Tom Cadet of Olivia celebrates a birthday today. 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Nancy, happy birthday to you. Our Birthday Bash winner on this 22nd day is Nancy Anderson of Redwood Falls. 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

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T-R-O-U-B-L-E. Here's Brooks and Dunn, Ain't Nothing About You. Coming up in a couple minutes, Kenny Chesney, George Jones, even Trace Atkins.

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1: 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Ample sunshine expected this afternoon, with daytime highs approaching 78. Winds out of the north, 5 to 10 miles per hour. Lows dip down to about 54. Tonight, clear skies. Lots of sunshine tomorrow. Daytime highs approaching 81. Sunshine mixed with clouds at times Friday, with daytime highs approaching 85. 97 Saturday. Taking a look at the extended forecast, 95 Sunday, 91 Monday, and 89 on Tuesday. I'm staff meteorologist Paul Trombley. Currently, it's 70 degrees.
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0: He's got it all, Kenny Chesney. That song was co-written by Kenny Chesney and a songwriter named Craig Wiseman, who admits his wit kind of fell flat. The entire song was written as a sarcastic sort of bait and switch. He wanted the verses to sound like a superficial guy talking about physical assets, only to reveal true value in love and devotion and things, but that satire failed and it really just turned into a straight up love song. Time for George Jones, the one I loved back then. Trace Atkins in just a few minutes, so stick around.
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Country music mixed with a little rock and a little blues." 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
1: ABC News, I'm Michelle Franzen. In Delaware, President Trump and top military leaders and families attended the dignified transfer at Dover Air Base for four U.S. service members killed in the Middle East last week, three service members killed in an Iranian attack Friday at a U.S. base in Jordan, a fourth service member was killed a day earlier in Iraq. Flag-draped caskets transferred from a military plane to special vans. ABC's Louis Martinez has more on the solemn ceremony.
2: The closing of the two doors of those two transfer vehicles, all done simultaneously, a lot of synchronicity taking place there by the two airmen who were closing it, again symbolizing the dignity with which these remains of fallen service members are treated.
1: A state of emergency in West Virginia due to widespread flooding. National Guard members are being deployed along with swift water rescue teams to assist local responders. Heavy rain today could lead to severe flooding in both North Carolina and Virginia. This is ABC News. In Mississippi, the family of Nolan Wells released findings from an independent autopsy. The teen died following a boat trip with friends on July 4th weekend to Horn Island. Authorities say their initial investigation suggested that Wells drowned. Wells' family attorney, Benjamin Crump, says the cause of death remains undetermined pending the investigation. ABC's Alex Prochet has more.
3: Attorney Crump releasing these autopsy results and also pointing out the fact that there are missing organs here does put a significant amount of pressure on Mississippi. Certainly, there's been a lot of attention, a growing national attention on this particular case and the transparency around it. Again, that is what the family is asking for, transparency in this investigation. And so they're hoping that the coroner does ultimately release those.
1: France says it recorded at least 5,700 more deaths than usual during a historic heat wave last month. Michelle Franzen, ABC News.
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That's Keith Urban with Days Go By. This next fella is a country star, but also a philanthropist at only age 26. Clay Walker was diagnosed with multiple sclerosis. He then became a very vocal advocate for those going through it and a philanthropist, raising millions of dollars for research and patient support through his Band Against MS charity. Here's Clay Walker, this woman and this man. Been trying.

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0: 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Ample sunshine expected this afternoon, with daytime highs approaching 78. Winds out of the north, 5 to 10 miles per hour. Lows dip down to about 54. Tonight, clear skies. Lots of sunshine tomorrow. Daytime highs approaching 81. Sunshine mixed with clouds at times Friday, with daytime highs approaching 85. 97 Saturday. Taking a look at the extended forecast, 95 Sunday, 91 Monday, and 89 on Tuesday. I'm Staff Meteorologist Paul Trombley. Currently, it's 70 degrees.
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6: Settle in for more classic country. KLGR.

Drinks as delicious as the song. Two pina coladas. Heck, have three, why don't you? Garth Brooks. Here's Gene Watson, 14 Karat Mind, continuing your classic country. Brad Paisley, Jimmy Buffett, Trisha Yearwood, and more favorites on the way.

0: return after this necessary detour.
1: Cattle futures are lower. Hogs, corn, and soybeans are higher. I'm John Perkins with a Brownfield Market Update. Speed wins. That's why Stein is focused on delivering higher-yielding genetics faster than the competition and why they release more new Enlist E3 lines than any other company. Stein has yield. Soybeans today are supported by fund and technical buying, probably a little bit of spillover from the broader market as well. The U.S. dollar index is down, the Dow is up, and crude oil's been sharply higher much of the day. Most forecasts do have a return to hot temperatures in many parts of the region, potentially stressing this developing crop. The trade's waiting to see if there are any new export sales announcements this week as well, maintaining a lot of optimism about the recent new crop demand from China ahead of tomorrow's export sales update. August beans are 12 and a quarter higher at 1231 and three quarters. September's 14 and a quarter higher at 1224 and three quarters. August bean meal's up $6 at $3.3270. August bean oil's 112 higher at $75.42. Corn's higher, watching development weather and that likely return to hot, dry conditions in large parts of the Corn Belt. Ethanol production, exports, and stocks are above a week ago. Margins continue to look solid, especially in compared to last year. September's up 7.5 at 460 and a quarter. December corn's 8 higher at 483 and a quarter. And wheat's up today. It is back in the lead once again as it monitors the Black Sea export slowdown along with U.S. and world weather issues. Might see some signs that some nations are starting to increase their demand for U.S. wheat because of this slowdown for exports from Russia and Ukraine. Early yield numbers from major spring wheat crop tour are down on the year. September Chicago's 26 higher at 704. With some weather concerns, December cotton is up 51 at 80.93. September rice is 2 higher at 14.23. Live and feeder cattle are sharply lower, pressured by slower beef demand ahead of widespread direct business and Friday's USDA reports. Friday, we will not only get the USDA's cold storage numbers and cattle on feed update, but it's also going to be USDA will also be putting out the semi-annual cattle inventory numbers. Trade's going to be watching all that very closely. And as far as the cash side of things, we've got bids at we've got asking prices at 375 dressed in eastern Nebraska. Bids are being reported at 228 live in Kansas and 230 live in Nebraska, along with 365 dressed in Nebraska. Box beef sharply lower at midday. August lives down 302 at 223.65. October's 372 lower at 219.50. With additional support from the higher moving corn and other feed grains, September feeders are down 790 at 337.07. And hogs are up with solid packer demand. We did just see.

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2: 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Right now. King

0: side of Memphis, Patricia Yearwood, an undeniable star on the stage, but also a star on the Food Network with Trisha's Southern Kitchen. One of her staples is called Cowboy Lasagna. I've made it before. I highly recommend. It's like a Southwestern style take on Italian lasagna. It's got spicy sausage, pepperoni, fire roasted tomatoes, a little kick of jalapeno. I really do think you should give it a shot if you haven't done so yet. Keep it locked here for more classic country favorites. Our next stop, Margaritaville with Jimmy Buffett.
1: 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Bright sunshine expected this afternoon with daytime highs approaching 78. Winds out of the north, 5 to 10 miles per hour. Clear skies again tonight, lows around 54. Mainly sunny tomorrow, 81. Sunshine mixed with clouds at times Friday with highs around 85. 97 Saturday. A peek at the extended shows, 95, Sunday, 91, Monday, and 89 on Tuesday. I'm staff meteorologist Paul Trombley. Currently 72.
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pit stop in Margaritaville. I fear I would never leave. Jimmy Buffett, this is Corey L. with Shenandoah in a couple minutes. First up, Terry Clark, Better Things to Do. Don't tell

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2: ABC News, I'm Michelle Franzen. In Delaware, President Trump and top military leaders and families attended the dignified transfer at Dover Air Base for four U.S. service members killed in the Middle East last week, three service members killed in an Iranian attack Friday at a U.S. base in Jordan, a fourth service member was killed a day earlier in Iraq. Flag-draped caskets transferred from a military plane to special vans. ABC's Louis Martinez has more on the solemn ceremony.
3: The closing of the two doors of those two transfer vehicles, all done simultaneously, a lot of synchronicity taking place there by the two airmen who were closing it, again symbolizing the dignity with which these remains of fallen service members are treated.
2: A state of emergency in West Virginia due to widespread flooding. National Guard members are being deployed along with swift water rescue teams to assist local responders. Heavy rain today could lead to severe flooding in both North Carolina and Virginia. This is ABC News. In Mississippi, the family of Nolan Wells released findings from an independent autopsy. The teen died following a boat trip with friends on July 4th weekend to Horn Island. Authorities say their initial investigation suggested that Wells drowned. Wells' family attorney, Benjamin Crump, says the cause of death remains undetermined pending the investigation. ABC's Alex Perchet has more.
4: Attorney Crump releasing these autopsy results and also pointing out the fact that there are missing organs here does put a significant amount of pressure on Mississippi. Certainly, there's been a lot of attention, a growing national attention on this particular case and the transparency around it. Again, that is what the family is asking for, transparency in this investigation. And so they're hoping that the coroner does ultimately release those.
2: France says it recorded at least 5,700 more deaths than usual during a historic heat wave last month. Michelle Franz in ABC News.
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0: heard Ed Bruce, my first taste of Texas. This is Coryell. I hope you're having a wonderful Wednesday. The classic country continues with Joe Diffie, proudly up beside the jukebox.
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0: 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Bright sunshine expected this afternoon with daytime highs approaching 78. Winds out of the north, 5 to 10 miles per hour. Clear skies again tonight, lows around 54. Mainly sunny tomorrow, 81. Sunshine mixed with clouds at times Friday with highs around 85. 97 Saturday. A peek at the extended shows, 95, Sunday, 91, Monday, and 89 on Tuesday. I'm staff meteorologist Paul Trombley. Currently 72.
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0: Liza Jane, who is incredibly talented on many different instruments, banjo, bass, mandolin, fiddle, dobro, guitar. He was a highly accomplished bluegrass musician before focusing solely on country music. He also has been touring with the legendary rock band The Eagles since 2017 to help preserve the legacy of Glenn Frey. Here's David Allen Coe. You never even called me by my name.
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1: Sticking to the same story for decades now, Colin Ray. This is Corey L. I appreciate you spending time hanging out with me today, getting your favorite country classics, which might include Papa Top by Alan Jackson. And if that's the case, you're going to be really excited because he's up very soon with that tune. Till then, my list, it's Toby Keith. Under

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1: 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Bright sunshine expected this afternoon with daytime highs approaching 78. Winds out of the north, 5 to 10 miles per hour. Clear skies again tonight. Lows dip down to about 54. Mainly sunny skies tomorrow. Highs around 81. Partly cloudy skies Friday with daytime highs approaching 85. 97 Saturday. Looking at the long range, 95 Sunday, 91 Monday, and 89 on Tuesday. I'm staff meteorologist Paul Trombley. Currently, it's 72 degrees.
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Pop It Up by Alan Jackson. Back in the day before he was a household name, he was a forklift driver at a Kmart warehouse in Georgia. Big, big things were on his way at the time, and he didn't even know it. Ronnie Millsap any day now. Blake Shelton on the way in a couple minutes. Then John Anderson. More classic country favorites to get you through your Wednesday underway.

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1: ABC News, I'm Michelle Franz. And a solemn military service known as the Dignified Transfer took place at Dover Air Base earlier today in Delaware for the four U.S. service members killed in the Middle East this past weekend. President Trump

0: And top Pentagon officials were on hand. Hostilities, meantime, between the U.S. and Iran intensifying for the second week. More from ABC's Luis Martinez.
1: What we've seen now is essentially a return to daily combat. And it's no longer a situation where Iran waits for the United States to attack. They have been carrying out daylight attacks ahead of any U.S. retaliation. So what we're seeing is a return now to daily hostilities.
0: President Trump travels to Georgia today to speak at an economic event. The cyclosporiasis outbreak now impacting 41 states. The CDC says there are more than 11,000 cases. Federal testing continues out of an abundance of caution, since the source was in five states originated in central Mexico. Taylor Farms issuing a voluntary recall. This is ABC News. Tropical storm Bertha expected to make landfall later today in southeastern Louisiana. It's weakening a bit, but still packed with powerful winds and heavy rain. ABC's Ginger Z is tracking the storm.
2: It's really those parishes south of New Orleans by 4 p.m. this afternoon for those gusts up to 40 miles per hour. And then it goes to barely anything by the time it gets to Texas because it really dies out. So it remains a tropical storm, makes landfall later this afternoon or tonight, then hugs just south of Lake Charles before just becoming a low-pressure system into Texas this weekend.
0: Texas Governor Greg Abbott ordering state agencies to investigate advertising birth tourism. Here's ABC's Jim Ryan.
3: So-called birth tourism involves women traveling to the United States in order to give birth to a child who is automatically a U.S. citizen. Governor Greg Abbott says two Texas hospitals were advertising birth packages in Mexico. He calls that an abuse of immigration laws, adding that, quote, U.S. citizenship is not for sale.
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4: I'm U.S. Transportation Secretary Sean Duffy. 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
1: 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Bright sunshine expected this afternoon with daytime highs approaching 78. Winds out of the north, 5 to 10 miles per hour. Clear skies again tonight. Lows dip down to about 54. Mainly sunny skies tomorrow. Highs around 81. Partly cloudy skies Friday with daytime highs approaching 85. 97 Saturday. Looking at the long range, 95 Sunday, 91 Monday, and 89 on Tuesday. I'm staff meteorologist Paul Trombley. Currently, it's 72 degrees.
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0: This is what happens when country gets it right. KLG.

You know, it probably doesn't surprise you to know that Waylon Jennings kind of ran himself into debt in the 80s. Like, he was $2.5 million in the hole to managers, the bank, the IRS. But he refused to declare bankruptcy and went on a crazy tour schedule to pay back every single cent. They just don't make him like Waylon Jennings anymore. I ain't living long like this.

0: back to the good era in a few.
1: Direct cattle markets were quiet Tuesday. Butcher hogs were steady. I'm John Perkins with a Brown Field Market Update. Farming's in your DNA and Stein's as well. Stein offers seed genetics developed by farmers for farmers. Stein has yield. Live life your way with Stein. Soybeans consolidated after the strength on Monday. August was down 6.5 at 1219.5. September was 5 lower at 1210.5. Corn was up with a lower condition rating from the USDA. September is 3.25 higher at 452.75. December is up 2.25 at 475.25. Live cattle were mixed at a widespread direct business. August live was up 15 at 226.67. October was down 7 at 223.22. August feeders were 245 lower at 349.55. And with pork higher at midday on Tuesday, August hogs were up 22 cents at 101.50. October lean was 40 higher at 88.12. John Perkins, Brownfield.
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0: That's Billy Dean's We Just Disagree. And more of the best country ever made coming up from Merle Haggard, Faith Hill, and Sammy Kershaw. But first, if you are a Taylor Sheridan fan, I got good news for you. A couple of pieces of good news here. First of all, Sylvester Stallone, Rocky himself, has signed on to do at least two more seasons of Tulsa King. So if you're a big fan of that show and how, you know, Rocky's running Oklahoma, then that's good. I mean, it's a good show. If you haven't watched it yet, you're going to love it. And I got to tell you, my favorite new Taylor Sheridan jam is Landman, you know, with Billy Bob Thornton. I don't know why. I like that. I think I like that one more than Yellowstone, more than, and yes, I'm a big fan of Rip. Okay, but I don't know. I really like Landman, and they are all thumbs up and green lights for season three. And I know what you've heard. If you've heard the rumors that Billy Bob Thornton is not coming back, I'm not going to tell you why that's even an issue, but I will tell you that he is absolutely coming back for season three. Here's your KLGR 1490 AM and 95.9 FM forecast. 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Ample sunshine expected this afternoon with daytime highs approaching 78. Winds out of the north, 5 to 10 miles per hour. Lows dip down to about 54 tonight, clear skies. Highs level off around 81 tomorrow, mainly sunny. A mix of clouds and sun Friday with daytime highs approaching 83. 97 Saturday. Take a look at the extended forecast, 95 Sunday, 91 Monday, and 89 on Tuesday. I'm Staff Meteorologist Paul Trombley. Right now, it's 73 degrees.
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5: 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Today's the 22nd day of July. Birthdays include Dean Fisher of Wabasso. Happy birthday, Dean. Tom Cadet of Olivia celebrates a birthday today. Tom, happy birthday to you. Allie Northrup of Redwood Falls has a birthday. Allie, happy birthday. Nancy Anderson of Redwood Falls has a birthday today. Nancy, happy birthday to you. Our birthday bash winner on this 22nd day is Nancy Anderson of Redwood Falls. Nancy, you pick up a complimentary buffet from the Pizza Ranch in Redwood Falls on the birthday bash.
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2: ABC News, I'm Michelle Franzen. Escalating hostilities between the U.S. and Iran lead into maritime traffic blockades, oil and gas prices going up in the U.S. and European countries, also feeling the squeeze. ABC's Patrick Grieve with more.
3: The Strait of Hormuz remains effectively closed right now as Iran continues to target ships there. Also, the alternative route in the Red Sea is also now under threat since the Iran's allies, the Houthis, declared a blockade on Saudi Arabian ports there. And so we have seen gas and oil prices continue to rise here in Europe now. Liquefied natural gas prices are reaching the point, reaching the levels that they were at during some of the worst points of the war before the ceasefire agreement.
2: Tropical storm Bertha making landfall in Louisiana today. That storm losing strength, but still packing a punch for possible flooding. And a state of emergency in West Virginia due to widespread flooding from yesterday's rains. This is ABC News. In California, it is day two of a preliminary hearing for David Burke. He's the singer known as David, is accused of murdering a teen last year. Prosecutors are trying to establish motive.
4: On the witness stand on day two of the hearing, David Burke's financial manager and a finance employee of the record company that signed Burke are testifying. Prosecutors are trying to establish that Burke had a huge financial motive to protect his career and that he killed 14-year-old Celeste Rivas to prevent her from exposing their sexual relationship and impacting that career. On Tuesday, prosecutors showed gruesome photos of the crime scene as they try to prove to the judge there's enough evidence to move to trial. Alex Stone, ABC News, Los Angeles.
2: Africa's top health body says more than 1,000 people have died in the Ebola outbreak in Congo. The World Health Organization says the true scale of cases could be 2 to 4 times larger for the rare but highly contagious disease. Michelle Franzen, ABC News.
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1: 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Ample sunshine expected this afternoon, with daytime highs approaching 78. Winds out of the north, 5 to 10 miles per hour. Lows dip down to about 54. Tonight, clear skies. Highs level off around 81 tomorrow, mainly sunny. A mix of clouds and sun Friday, with daytime highs approaching 83. 97 Saturday. Take a look at the extended forecast. 95 Sunday, 91 Monday, and 89 on Tuesday. I'm staff meteorologist Paul Trombley. Right now, it's 73 degrees.
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I love this song, and one of the main reasons is when it comes on in like a bar, everybody sings it as loud as they possibly can. 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
0: The decades that defined country. Right now. KLGR.

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1: 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Lows level off around 54 tonight under clear skies. Winds out of the southeast around 5 miles per hour. Mainly sunny skies tomorrow. Highs level off around 81. Lows dip down to about 62 tomorrow night. Mainly cloudy skies expected. Sunshine mixed with clouds at times Friday, with daytime highs approaching 83. 97 Saturday. Looking at the long range, 95 Sunday, 91 Monday, and 89 on Tuesday. I'm staff meteorologist Paul Trombley. Currently 72.
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This guy's got more number one hits than any artist of any genre on any chart in history. 60 number one hits. And right behind him at 50, this is surprising, is Madonna. Crazy, right? George Strait now, it's Foolhardy Memory.

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1: ABC News, I'm Michelle Franzen. Residents along the Gulf Coast taking cover after Tropical Storm Bertha made landfall near St. Bernard Parish in Louisiana. ABC's Victor Oquendo is in New Orleans.
2: We are feeling the brunt of it right now. I'm sure you can hear it. The strongest wind and rain by far. We are right along Lake Pontchartrain. It is right across the street over there. Police keeping us on this side for the time being. But as you look at the lake, that surf, it is being kicked right up and over onto Lakeshore Drive. And as you look at the street itself, there is a little bit of storm surge and some coastal flooding. That is what we have been watching for all day here in this part of Louisiana.
1: President Trump attended the dignified transfer at Dover Air Base today in Delaware for the four U.S. service members killed in the Middle East. This week, hostilities between the U.S. and Iran intensifying for a second week. In California, it's day two of a preliminary hearing for David Burke, the singer known as David, accused of murdering a teen last year. He denies the allegations. This is ABC News. Cases of cyclosporiasis are surging again in Michigan and 40 other states. The CDC confirming 11,000 cases nationwide. Here's ABC's Yuri Benedow.
3: While health officials have linked some of these cases to shredded iceberg lettuce served at Taco Bell restaurants in five states, they're looking into other potential sources as well.

0: Taylor Farms has issued a voluntary recall of all their iceberg lettuce grown in central Mexico. Those products went to American food distributors, fast food chains, and grocery stores, all now working to ensure those products are pulled from the supply chain.
1: Texas Governor Greg Abbott ordering state agencies to investigate birth tourism.
2: So-called birth tourism involves women traveling to the United States in order to give birth to a child who is automatically a U.S. citizen. Governor Greg Abbott says two Texas hospitals were advertising birth packages in Mexico. He calls that an abuse of immigration laws, adding that, quote, U.S. citizenship is not for sale.
1: ABC's Jim Ryan. I'm Michelle Franzen, ABC News.
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6: With a check of news, I'm Brian Langland. The Trump administration is withholding $199 million in Medicaid funding from Minnesota, citing suspected fraud and documentation concerns in 14 high-risk social service programs. Federal health officials say the state must provide more records before the money will be released. Federal prosecutors want Vance Belter to spend the rest of his life in prison for last year's targeted attacks on two Minnesota lawmakers and their families. Court filings request two consecutive life sentences plus 40 years for Belter. And wildfire concerns continue to take a toll on businesses that depend on Boundary Waters visitors. Ely outfitter Jim Block of Moose Track Adventures says the closure has left canoes sitting idle during what should be one of the busiest times of the year in the Boundary Waters canoe area. That's a look at news. I'm Brian Langland.
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1: 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Lows level out for on 54 tonight under clear skies. Winds out of the southeast around 5 miles per hour. Mainly sunny skies tomorrow. Highs level off around 81. Lows dip down to about 62 tomorrow night. Mainly cloudy skies expected. Sunshine mixed with clouds at times Friday, with daytime highs approaching 83. 97 Saturday. Looking at the long range, 95 Sunday, 91 Monday, and 89 on Tuesday. I'm staff meteorologist Paul Trombley. Currently 72.
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3: With a look at the funeral news, I'm Brian Langland. Rosemary Pankratz, 79, of Springfield, passed away on Thursday, July 16th at her home. Massive Christian burial will be held Thursday, July 23rd at 11 o'clock, St. Raphael's Catholic Church in Springfield, with interment in the Springfield City Cemetery. Visitation for Rosemary Pankratz will be today, July 22nd, 4 to 7 p.m. at the Sturm Funeral Home in Springfield. Visitation continues tomorrow at the church from 10 till time of service is at 11 at St. Raphael's Catholic Church. Arrangements with the Sturm Funeral Home of Springfield. Stephen James Vickerman, 73, passed away on July 20th in Rochester. Funeral services will be held on Thursday, July 23rd at 11 a.m. at Tracy Lutheran Church in Tracy. Visitation for Stephen Vickerman will be held today, 5 to 7 p.m. at the Tracy Area Funeral Home, and will continue for 1 hour prior to the service at the church on Thursday. Interment will be at the Tracy City Cemetery. Stephen's funeral service, Tracy Area Funeral Home, handling the arrangements. Craig Michael Bowney, 48, of Rural Vesta, passed away on Saturday, July 18th. Massive Christian burial will be held on Saturday, July 25th at 10:30, St. Michael's Catholic Church in Milroy. Prayer service for Craig Bowney will be held on Friday, July 24th, starting at 4 p.m. Visitation will follow from 4:30 to 7 p.m. at the church. Visitation continues 1 hour prior to the service on Saturday. Burial will be held at St. Michael's Catholic Cemetery. Stephen's funeral service, Redwood Valley Funeral Home, handling arrangements. Joyce Whitty, 90, of Morton, passed away on Saturday, July 18th in Redwood Falls. Funeral services will be held at 10:30 on Friday, July 31st at Zion Lutheran Church in Morton, with burial to follow in the Morton City Cemetery. Visitation for Joyce Whitty will be held from 9:30 till time of services at 10:30 at the church on the 31st. Nelson Hillestead Funeral and Cremation Service of Redwood Falls and Morgan in charge of the arrangements. Those are the funeral news. I'm Brian Langland.
0: Guitars up, worries down. KLGR.

Well, before Ella Langley was tearing it up on two charts, this girl was doing it on three. The first female artist to secure top 10 hits on three completely separate Billboard charts at the same time. The Hot 100, Country, and Adult Contemporary all bow down to Juice Newton. Love's been a little hard on her.

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0: That's Clint Black's No Time to Kill. More of the best country ever made. Coming up from the Bellamy Brothers and John Michael Montgomery. But before we get there, you know, we talked a lot about going to see a concert this year. And you should get out and see your favorite artist if you get the chance, right? There's one thing I want you to watch out for, and it is the number one concert ticket scam in the world. The most common scam is called the social media impersonation scam. And I'm bringing this up because one of the ladies I work with almost got scammed looking for Ella Langley tickets. She's a big fan. She wants to go to the show. They're very difficult to come by. And they're very expensive, right? Once you get them, she was talking about over $1,000 for a pair of tickets. And you really have to want to see someone to pay that much, right? So she saw somebody on Facebook advertising that they had, a family emergency and they're going to have to sell their tickets. And basically these tickets were half of the price of the regular tickets, which is it's a red flag to me. Look, my grandpa taught me if it's too good to be true, it probably is, right? Well, that's why the hair on the back of my neck stood up when she was telling me, because the most common scam is somebody doing exactly that. Now, not everybody who sells their tickets on Facebook to a total stranger is a scammer, okay? But a lot of them are. And that's the line they usually use. There's an emergency, a medical emergency, family emergency, whatever, and they won't be able to go, and they're desperate to sell their tickets, and they're good seats that they're selling below market value, okay? That's red flag number two. And red flag number three, and this is the one, three strikes and you're out, you should be out on. When they want you to pay through like Venmo or through a gift card, like those tickets aren't real. That person isn't real. It's probably somebody named Boris in the former Soviet Union country trying to get your money. Okay. And that's fairly common. So watch out for stuff like that. And really the best thing to do is only buy the tickets from a trusted source, a trusted venue. Or at least get some blackmail information on the person you're buying them from, okay? You know, just a little insurance policy. Maybe I've been watching too much, like, crime television. I'm not sure.
1: 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Lows dip down to about 54 tonight under clear skies, southeasterly winds around 5 miles per hour. Daytime highs approaching 81 tomorrow, mainly clear skies. Mainly cloudy skies expected tomorrow night. Lows dip down to about 62. Sunshine mixed with clouds at times. Friday, with daytime highs approaching 83. 97 Saturday. Taking a look at the extended forecast, 95 Sunday, 91 Monday, and 89 on Tuesday. I'm staff meteorologist Paul Trombley. Right now, it's 73 degrees.
2: Severe weather can happen at any time, and here at KLGR, we want to keep you informed when severe weather happens. 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
2: ABC News, I'm Michelle Franzen. Tropical Storm Bertha making landfall in St. Bernard Parish, east of New Orleans in Louisiana. Governor Jeff Landry says it is a welcome break.
3: The storm is likely not to produce the type of rainfall or wind event that it could have.
2: The storm is losing some steam. Officials say residents, though, should remain vigilant and that the storm could troll the coastline with heavy rain, severe flooding, and damaging winds as it moves toward Texas in the coming days. In Delaware, President Trump and top military leaders gathered for the dignified transfer at Dover Air Base today for the four U.S. service members killed in the Middle East. Three of those service members have been identified. One has not yet been positively ID'd. Fast food chain Chick-fil-A says the recent cyber attack in June likely exposed personal information of its loyalty account holders. The data includes names, email, and phone information in the last four digits of some credit cards. The company says it took immediate security measures. This is ABC News. In California, the preliminary hearing continues for David Burke. The singer, known as David, is accused of murdering a teen last year. Prosecutors trying to establish a motive.
4: On the witness stand on day two of the hearing, David Burke's financial manager and a finance employee of the record company that signed Burke are testifying. Prosecutors are trying to establish that Burke had a huge financial motive to protect his career and that he killed 14-year-old Celeste Rivas to prevent her from exposing their sexual relationship and impact that career. On Tuesday, prosecutors showed gruesome photos of the crime scene as they try to prove to the judge there's enough evidence to move to trial. Alex Stone, ABC News, Los Angeles.
2: Last month's heat wave in France led to a surge in deaths. The health ministry says 5,700 more people died than usual during the historic heat, with record-shattering temperatures from June 17th to July 2nd. I'm Michelle Franzen, ABC News.
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This is not just a great Eagles cover from Travis Tritt. This is literally the song that saved the band. See, the Eagles broke up, and they were not big fans of each other. And then Travis Tritt covered one of their songs, wanted to do a video, and insisted that all of the members of the Eagles be there. And because of that, they got together for the video, and they decided they didn't hate each other as much as they thought. So they got the band back together. Thank you, Travis Tritt. Here's Take It Easy.

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1: 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Lows dip down to about 54 tonight under clear skies, southeasterly winds around 5 miles per hour. Daytime highs approaching 81 tomorrow, mainly clear skies. Mainly cloudy skies expected tomorrow night, lows dip down to about 62. Sunshine mixed with clouds at times Friday, with daytime highs approaching 83, 97 Saturday. Taking a look at the extended forecast, 95 Sunday, 91 Monday, and 89 on Tuesday. I'm Staff Meteorologist Paul Trombley. Right now, it's 73 degrees.
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0: 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Brad Paisley, now we danced.
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1: 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Lows dip down to about 54 tonight under clear skies. Winds out of the southeast around 5 miles per hour. Highs level off around 81 tomorrow. Mainly sunny skies. Lows around 62 tomorrow night. Mainly cloudy skies expected. A blend of clouds and sun. Friday, decreasing clouds by Saturday. Low 80s. Friday, mid-90s by Saturday. Take a look at the extended forecast. 96 Sunday, 93 Monday, and 90 on Tuesday. I'm Staff Meteorologist Paul Trombley. Right now, it's 72 degrees.
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